0: Yeah,
1: boss, I see.
2: Yeah, boss, I see. Yeah, boss, I see. Yeah, boss, I see. Yeah, boss, I see. Yeah, boss, I see. Yeah, boss, I see. Yeah, boss, I see. Yeah, boss, I see. Yeah, boss, I see. Yeah, boss, I see. Yeah, boss, I see. Yeah, boss, I see. Yeah, boss, I see. Yeah, boss, I see. Yeah, boss, I see. Yeah, boss, I see. Yeah, boss, I see. Yeah, boss, I see. Yeah, boss, I see. Yeah, boss, I see. Yeah, boss, I see. Yeah, boss, I see. Yeah, boss, I see. Yeah, boss, I see. Yeah, boss, I see. Yeah, boss, I see. Yeah, boss, I see. Yeah, boss, I see. Yeah, boss, I see. Yeah, boss, I see. Yeah, boss, I see. Yeah, boss, I see. Ye

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1: Good morning, Ghana. Good morning, Santa. Good morning, Baby. I want to pay you with you.
0: Morgan, bonjour, buenos dias, buongiorno, Ecaro.

0: Potter Muhon so Kahumi, and the other Koswa, and a pair we have time for you. Yenina, Eva Campbell, Tiano Penana, that room alive, Facebook, I come at 87.9 FM. Ready to serve you. Production is led by Obibini Nana, Kuhene Mensa. I just said, Trade Yampon, I said that. Adiachi, young friend Nida, Refia Mekau. Maybe I would never be on a pace. Went to my radio. That's so sabri. Fakai said, oh, I see the beer, the man, Chedi and Punyan.
1: Come on, see
0: you. Then I see on a pace. 0243 114497. That's your number. We may say, did you? Your number, number, back. For now, yes. That's every LC. Good morning. Isaac Akroma, Germany Live. Good morning. Sinyami, yes. King Kennedy, Kennedy Doku. So do Lumana Sipa.

Minia El Malaysia, no pair of saying. O Sinya Mia, or your Cassia Park, Tina Sina, Monfernida. 0243 114497.

0: Hello, good morning.
1: Good morning, Sir John.
0: Yes, sir.
1: Where are you? I'm from Peter. I'm from Mulai.
0: My brother, my name is Tewe. Hello, good morning. Hello, good morning. Hello, good morning. Okay, wait to me about 0243114497. Good morning. Hello. Good morning. Efo. Efo, my mean to
1: Efo.
0: Yame and Kahupa 87.

0: good morning.
1: Hello, good morning.
0: Yes, sir.
1: Welcome, Council Sandigan.
0: And Council.
1: Our own chairman is a battle.
0: Is that by Uncle?
1: And we shall pass our government, but here now, so it be a come. And we shall fall in our hand, and also, painful, yeah. The rest is a open cooking out food. And just come with the other nursing, or the rest is in nature. Amen.
0: Amen. Christian Ayarik, good morning, my brother.
2: 87.9.
0: Oh, shame, Ewo Asafo. That is so bad. Good morning.
3: Good morning.
0: Yes.
3: Good morning.
0: Good morning.
3: Good morning.
0: Good
3: morning.
0: Yes.
3: Good morning.
0: Good morning. Good
3: morning. Good
0: morning. Good morning. Amen. Efia amwanima ose odanyankopon ase ano paypa for baby achinu. Good morning. Mami. Francisca Labi, good morning. Hello, good morning.
4: Good morning.
0: Good morning. If you are morning, good morning. Rita, say Rita, good morning.
2: 7.9.

0: ewo abrepokuma mafa no pa me tie opa. Hello, good morning.
1: I'm ready to get a little bit of a
0: Amen.

0: Okay, my main father is caller. Hello, good morning.
1: Hello, good morning, champion Sir John.
0: Mardini.
1: Sir John Mardini, they're just a grab.
0: You're
1: John, you're the Yamiasi, Emma Yamqua, the Yamiasi, Emma Yamusia, the Yamiasi, Emma Omaya Yufimu. So I hear some of the party and Amen.
0: Amen. Francisca Labis, or the Yamiasi. Francisca Labi, good morning. Piaga Piaga, Ewa Asafu. Achim Asafu, that's what we're here and pay. I'm in for this last caller. Hello, good morning.
1: Yes, sir, sir, sir,
0: Captain.
1: Yes, sir,
0: John,
1: good morning.
0: Good morning. Share the link as many as you can. And then we have a lot to talk about important money, other national issues. MPP, why not file it? Nomination, no complicated forms, New Year. No filling, no file. Why not file it? But you got the Borgand, you'll be doing a tango. Forms in the other family. I can't swear to be a cop. See, you're back of fun with Siaka Siena. Goodbye, better. Good morning and welcome.
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1: For the thousands of licensed artisanal and small-scale mining operators across the region, this means reduced travel time and resources, faster processing of application, and more responsive regulatory support. For large-scale mining companies, it means enhanced collaboration and oversight. For the communities that host our mines, it means greater access to information, a stronger voice in decision-making that affect our lives and livelihood.
0: Isaac Andrews Tando wono ASCO Edema Minerals Commission and Abusuetin in Kane. Nanusi Ape and Swafwabi the Church and Sase and Obadi Bobrim Nomo Diadum Yeswo Alhaj Yusuf Sulemana HSS Sana Moya Wonum Etrim Wachese Abai Ewan Shishepa Watcher Quine Se Kwa Yeswa former goodia with two number quinson Obetumi Ayan in Puem Ne to me a conco de etumi edi etua se yen to me and to us in pa.
2: Let me announce to you that the cabinet of this country, headed by the president, has endorsed a comprehensive review of the Minerals and Mining Act 2006 Act 703. As government moves to tighten regulation of this country's mineral resources and reposition the sector for national development, under these proposed reforms, we are taking bold steps to modernize our mining laws. We are reducing maximum duration of mining leases from 30 years to 20 years, reflecting the reality that most mines are exhausted in under a decade. We are abolishing development agreements that shield companies from certain taxes and levies. We are replacing recognizance and prospecting licenses with a single exploration license capped at 5 years. And you will agree with me that this is the direction to go.
0: Yusuf Sulemana, I swear for the chair of chair and Sassini or Bade, Bobrim Nomo, the Adum Yasu, and Odin Semitra, or Brenna, the Wacha Memo, Minerals Commission, as you was Antimantemu, will be unknown. Will you appear and a man time swap for Dr. Frank Amakohine, and should be heir to swap? Sɛ wohwɛ sɛ nea ɛfoma gudie otu anama kwan so gusu atete ɔman yɛn kwae ɛne yɛn su wansuwa no a ɛne kura wɔ bɔ amane sɛ mena mena hudo bi a wɔn mahyase katakato so ebie no dodoɔ no ane binom a akɔtoto mu a ɛde ɔhaw abegya mantam ɛso nti ogyidi sɛ mantam enya saa sɔye no yade ɛbɛboa ama wɔni ɔdi edi saa no ma ɛtete saa no akyi no ɛno nso ɛbɛtumi akɔnkan
3: Islandy has said of research within the period under review 23 lives have been lost only because they were going to their farms and fell within pits that were left uncovered by miners within the various areas. This includes 11 children whose future had been cut short because someone in his quest for money left a pit uncovered within some of these areas that leads to farmlands, among others. Looking at this problem and with the support of the minister, the National Security, together with the ministry, has started a reclamation effort in order that we will be able to target these uncovered pits that fall within the areas where people actually fall in and drown. I want to assure you, Minister, and Your Royal Highness, that the RCC is willing and ready to collaborate with you in making sure that in our time, we are able to bring down, if not completely eradicate, this illegal mining problem that has bedeviled our country. And I believe so well that with this edifice here in the region, it is bringing your services closer to the people, closer to our communities, and most definitely supervision and monitoring will be very effective even more than we have witnessed in the past.
0: Asante mantem soa for Dr. Frank Amakohene ena yetino enken na enoachi eno obo amane se wo hwa so ya wo mo asia wo mo obi a mo de behwe eso eye fuma gudi ahodo ayetu wo mamu no wo betumi aso ede 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
4: Decentralization will enhance oversight, curb illegal mining, and ensure compliance manners that were not possible from Accra alone. Give opportunities for those who would want to get licenses and want to mine properly to be able to do so. And then also ensure that regulation would be effective. Regulation would ensure that we will promote a lot more responsible mining whilst we deal with the scourge of illegal mining.
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5: Tolon constituency, that's Nyankwala. The core issue was the political confrontation over allegation of vote buying on December 7, 2024. At the Nyankwala in the Tolon constituency escalated into an armed confrontation in which armed men fired indiscriminately, including into an NDC pavilion area, resulting in the death of one Shaibu Haruna and injuries to others. The prime suspect in the matter are Alhaji Abdul Latif Kopshi and one Sankara. Effort to apprehend the suspects who, since the incident, have relocated from the community are yet to be successful. It has been established, however, that despite this absence from the community, forms were picked for suspect Alhaji Abdul Latif Kopshi to contest as unopposed in the just recently MPP internal election at the constituency, and he was retained as youth organizer unopposed. Three suspected pistols and one CZ rifle were retrieved during the investigation. Upon examination at the Police Forensic Science Laboratory, one pistol was found to have fired three spent shells retrieved from the crime scene. Efforts are continuing to monitor and arrest the suspects. Ablekuma Central Constituency, the Odoko Police Church. The core issue was on the 7th of December 2020, a shooting incident occurred at Odoko Police Church Collation Center in the Ablekuma Central Constituency during the general election that caused the death of one Abbas Ibrahim and injured five others. Suspect in the matter, the principal suspect is an unidentified soldier dressed in a military uniform who had covered his face, whose gunfire is purported to have resulted in the death of Abbas Ibrahim. Suspect Colin Squenu, alias Kola, was also identified following the tracing of injured victim Pius Asiedu.
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6: Through ensuring a successful polling station elections, a successful electoral area elections, a successful constituency elections, and a successful regional elections, all of you attest to that we have organized one of the most peaceful and successful internal elections the party has ever had. Indeed, as I speak to you today, the spirit is back. The new patriotic spirit is back. The new patriotic spirit is back. The new patriotic spirit is back. The only thing left is for us to come 3rd of October to elect executives who will work to make sure that His Excellency Dr. Mahamudu Bawumia becomes the President of Ghana in 2028. And I can assure you that indeed, you have a general secretary who works profitably with the flag bearer. You have a general secretary who has a good working relationship with the office of the flag bearer. In order for us to continue to ensure that cordiality, there is the non-negotiable need for us to maintain the general secretary of our party.
0: Ora Justin Frimpong Kotria, a year for the man NPP Amanukonua, was a sharp client said, nay, one got trouble in penny for our Manukonum, or best I agent of you. But then in Craten, Yaka, my party penny for so on whom. Na Yamia Tumna, Siahin for Jinny Tumua. What to me as I bet 20 Jimmy Dears in Fear Nine, at the Abuama Manukona to me a conkind, in jumping me near the new Trinity. 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And the name a bandadana breast of one of them, Edwin Sakaya, one to me envy. Then so near a chum one, say, contractors are no more yes, I quine so a German. 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
3: 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Yankanica say,
2: Utia, ye. Hi, man, I'm pa, but Demi Ho. Hey, now, Menuka Sanada, who way?
3: Because this year.
2: So, we'll be out with it, you, quite. 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And now 0244-832286. 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A painful, a bad time, one more money for any quadra when you feel doing a drink.
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6: 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Ebi abetime de echi nafei. Ye nyina nso ya bo ama man Ghana corner ni ye di nkomo. Ya re said ye niamasi kwano pay. You are with me. Ye nyina ye kambum. Mi re ti eku is on the line. Ye ne no eni nkomo. 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
8: Hello.
6: Mira.
8: Good morning.
6: Good morning. Say bi abo ko de.
8: Ba de ataroma.
6: E da yami ase, e ha so ye. 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
8: Ejo me da se. 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Na Ajumbrano later to today even no. And I'm near me a good ma a benya impeachment. Then the answer that and I say soon answer that I am ma. The more just impeachment and me baby and also a few areas. And I bet me. And
6: yo, Mira. Other FF for where, dear?
8: Obia, where?
6: My informant is here, that's it, Anope.
8: Yes, my dad.
6: Thank you very much. I'm sorry for your name, ready to you, Kuna, Anope. I'm here, William City, William BCIA. Anope, and Odea Mayano. And you won't come up here, dear Anope. You may share cyber security, so dear. There is an update. Ewo Enra Koma Yedi about a robbery incident I call so Ewo Aguna Nkwanta Sembaka Enra Yedi Sankoma na branch ya no tree two na ora good by a bee a shop na or bony two said ye or tibo fre bony two said ye wade and Pabwe Kum Tefreni Adeno. But police fire, dear. Andra, you re program on police at the update by because now, said the Ensemble Kono. Sela na police, and my update be anti. We are show now around 12. Yes, 12 and 1. And a police at the update by. And also, so, and a pay. We talk about that. The Western Regional Police Command, you know. I say, any part video no na wushi, any video no na asui. Omo achi any part maako enum. Ah, wamu ni na ano. Aye connected to this incident. Ah, eko si ye ewo agunam kwanta. Na aranti ano a oye good buyer no ni dini Seth Kobna. Ah, Bruno esi a friend aguna fi ben agunam kwanta in the Western region. And according to the police, Rantia, what's your name, Queen? A 40-year-old man. They say, what to gold now for some time. Now, police say, incident AC on 20th of August. And this incident is about 8 p.m. And one more attack in one video. They said, yes, no, no. Or more, edit two. Ranti ba akudi tu gu ne koko. Baset, kobina, eto fem. Police say, omo report, omo erashe ni tu Aguna Kwanta Hospital. But, okodriya, no mukodriya na Dr. Fo announces se, keno wefrim. 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Yeno ame katro se, police, yis omu kaso mwenye. 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And indeed police for say omo share video no omo identify abrante ba ko a oye 29 year old man, I mean Emmanuel Amponsa Dodona friend Van Dam na ono na omo identify ni say oye allegedly, the leader of the gang. The leader of the gang. And he, as I see, and I did 21st, you know. And I'm watching war, guest house beer, war a grand quanta. Now, near my dear, woman, ye be locally manufactured pistol, two live BB cartridges near them. Now, almost so in movie, you know. Almost the police say, or yare, and I'm going to call a young quanta regional hospital for medical attention. Now, what do you call Honor Nusufrim? The Abrantia 29-year-old Emmanuel Amponsa, what do you call him? What do you call him? And call hospital. And now, Nusufrim. Now, further investigation. And then, two police for you, Jishemu. I'm going to say three other suspects within the Aguna Kwanta area. Now, I'm going to say 47-year-old Christopher Seiri. You don't have friend. Cross and die. Cross and die. There's a wu chamwa. A wu na be wu. Chamne wu. And a 20-year-old Bashiru Ibrahim. And yes, thank you very much. Omu pictures na where your Facebook page. You know. Where are the police for a publisher here? 20-year-old Bashiru Ibrahim. And a 30-year-old Thomas Odum. Do not friend Wale Now, another stress factor, almost so, and so soon, my friend Isaac Quason, alias Last Barrier. And also so much in the China, Kwaboso in the Western North region. Now, I'm called Quason Fee, and he also so pistol, and he two mobane, a metal bar, and I'm saying, Kawin, who you bet me there, and all that which is home the operation. And a good abrantia back on the Sasu Yini. Don't be no way you come here to now. And he Omo FN Sikai near Data say. Now, police say, Omo interrogate equation. And a question bore Emmanuel and Ponsani didn't say. Onona, allegedly, or two to no. Onuna allegedly or two to no. Emma goodbye ano ewu ye no. Eh sabranti ano. Onu they say the air can say around onam dey call hospital o ko free mu no. Enti your two to no afrim. Your two to no wawu. Ana fe so abranti Thomas Odum. Onuna. Now they are back to the video. Abranti and friend Thomas Odum no. Onuna video no CCTV no yehu no ewo mu enti that is how our police for as so amaye this account so according to the police sani pa kanwa omo ewo police sem no mo twaso na omo ayehwehwe mu enti this is an update from the Ghana Police Service omo the M enti emrantie no a omo mienu yo wura mu anatu no esen ne kon ho a otutu no bo abrantie no. Police say we're free. Oyare, omo chie no no oyare. Omo de no call hospital. Omo de no call ya na ko free mu hospital. Enti that is that. Nemom Thomas Odum no de. Ono so so no ye ka say sam ran tie nyina no. Omo ewo police in semo as say police ese oye ehwehwemu. Ha Thomas Odum na wale no. Ono na wale ne di kan ba according to allegedly. Police on a dick about her, no near branch any dim common. And the good news is that police actually Pama Kuma Kunumua, or we are connected to this incident. And no air update here, Dema. I don't know, that is an update of police. Ade Amaya, de Emma Munti, Omakum, Ubi Papa, Ubi Kunu. I said, Ononam, a man sign, Crawford Dano, Usia Dano.
0: Yeah,
6: Biaja to me, asking you, Nadia to say, yeah. I mean, now they are fine.
0: Chacha, I mean, chow a tip on your shop for Nami Panchas and Coma. Yeah, I mean, your penny, you're a booty coup. Anna, Reverend or Mono, me of a PV Jantua. And so. Now, Chacha, they are my pet. Last week, me sent a message to my personal app. I want 100 phones who are a long data brown. We'll be seeing a 10 in it off. Now, it sounds like me a human who said, DNA was here and Yanyan came and go for the breeder for the victim in China. Yes, me answer. So, and then me pass a share no. Now, 100 phones, that's all data no. Oh, toy, I'm not. Unima de crow, who are because I made a five data in Yashi. And so, a phone is a very big background application, sir. I don't want to say a day. I didn't do my brown phone, tire the anchor phone. He said, no, Android phone, I'm a sense of the funnel for settings. And the settings on who grew up for connections and network. A BDA network in Kwan. And see, Oko connections are not a network on a. No one but data usage. And that data usage, you know, or mobile data usage, and so on. Now, the experience say, of phone, if you say, operating system, the latest one, a bit more, 50 months, a bit kind of month in a woman, a cop him, and that it cuts all, some months in him. And see, mobile data usage, you know, so the only thing when they say, but some chrono data, what you see, a show or so how man who say, or normal mobile data, any Wi-Fi, data we use no. Anyway, now which go come from all the applications are after data ne pa into who say application to say WhatsApp. My phone to the ne pa na from application me data in terms of mobile data. Now me boy no so me who allow background data usage. So me turning it off me. The best thing is that before that, na me angasa me yese me ko use WhatsApp. Emma WhatsApp ni bi bi an communicate bi. Now, at the concern me pete yese adi ye, ye wapi indaro. They send you information. If you are spyware, ba wadi mas. Now, come one by one. No be one application ni ko yese. And one that one send me information yede. Echo. No what penny ni na o. Me di time mo WhatsApp so. Oh yes, I don't know what's up, but they are saying that on WhatsApp, on Google, so we are sending a message. The person who is sending a message, on who is on there, or online, in this social media, on there, they are saying no.
6: Okay. Damaya, that's it. Me so so my media Sam. Of course.
0: The same
6: app, and I'm also so consuming my data name, power name, and you know.
0: Anyan,
6: aye, senior man, what's up? On one, it is a human. You know, my justice to that. Why, Sammy, that's it.
0: Best me, that's it, Sir John.
6: Right, I'm so for that's it. Now, Sammy, Eddie, no, and I pay your own comorbidity. Yeah, I can say, Enra, Oko Parliament in Suana and Sembibri, Niamabibri, Nana Kosuha. Parliament tena se nyame adomwa ochina free ochina ko parliament be shasie na enipa mampani abowondin mampani ya reshuffle dani pay on best starting na what they will go through vetting and ti ye hwe ni mu na the annual free parliament e ba ni se ya ye ka sei. Yeah, I set. I'm a speaker and so no idea to me say free or channel cono. Betting no and chassis. Who's your con? Betting no, sir, we are where, sir. Yeah, man, penny, dear man, penny boy, you know, a mummy, you do pet. And waiting me. In fact, they're starting there. But they're starting there. And there. Any ochina, ena that vetting no start. People me know me here MPs. I'm gonna be the can appear before the appointment committee. Way here to justify their nominations, of course. Eya na nkomoni bi oha. Uti ochina na uti na we said the sequence of that. Ah, na dey we question we irrelevant the who here. Well. Yeah, the procedure, the standard procedure. You will move ahead to hunt it. Yeah, you're not sharing mu. And the two MPs, Mama Yariga and Dr. Zeneto, Ajiman Rawlings, Dr. Zeneto, Ajiman Rawlings, all will appear before the appointment committee first. The local government, chieftaincy and religious affairs, and the Ministry of Environment, Science, and Technology. That is, and also the Supreme Court, the no judges, no, we must not add that way. Justice, fire, Asko, Esa, and Edward, Santi, and 24/7. We know here. Justice is a yabounding, someone called Supreme Court. Now we go through vetting. And also, so Eddie, and no. Enra, afenyo marking officially. And so I communicate to say, I'm the lawyers. Atro, yeah, wo mu kok court wo. Ache se, semwa, samije mfi, edi atone so. Se oye extortionist. So anu diye, wanemu nina anu popo neni haha neni chile mkrofo. 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Yeah, samije mfi atra platforms ahodu oso. In fact, omu de joy, Joy News. Yes. Ana omo edu omo akahubi. Enti, that is Multimedia Group Limited. Let me put it that way. Omo na ye the second defendant. Multimedia Group Limited. The eko. Ena Same Edu Jemfi. Eye first defendant. Muse mkrofobisa se na Edu Jemfi. If he well, you share how Sammy Susuno in Crawford ever responding. And no, I had the Tiano. Among a near man, Womo or Kamasem statement of claim, Nibin said Omo or no or share any moose. Rantiano Waki Kano, dear good hoofy. The Nimasi, just say, Wama for 400 so in the Pabonini. 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Betro, Becca, and to Betro, Waka. You know, I say, Uka, now they are signed tea. At the end of Kayano, Unihu Subia, Tubaco court. So, also, when you know, so you prove beyond reasonable doubt, say, when I'm a war, and Mammy Jinna, so I'm a canister.

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and you won't say obi ya tomato abama no no ko now one them kronum the odie and fans onye hu the fans are no odie onye hu pe ma list central areas nibia ma said that na say and you both say and in coming days may say adwuma no May yes, sir, Jumano. In coming days, may yes, sir, Jumano. Omo ba anam se, wano no wahuni sa wafane funtino. Omu bia. There's one area. Ewa bekwai ho, bekwai. Kwai area ho. 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Na wushye se, oyobao, as assembly member, chese, Oh, mushy, shishishishi. Adens, oh, area how you popular. Oh, mua hemfo. And also, they are hemfo in nam. And what comes? She says, someone, and your money be an ano, me nam social media, so nami hunam say, hey, nah. Na Juma as assembly member. Na Juma say, or ye assembly member, no. Onim, and you need to be in coma. And your money be home who say, Wahina nya, me dey many ding. Meanwhile, who are Kenya so be assembly ho? Who are Kenya so be assembly ho? Now so akọ pre bi bi dia bra won crofo. Onim concept no ntiasye, onya na ji so be sua. Bebre concept no, omo ntiasye. Ena Gaga and Omdi Nam area Hona. With all due respect to Mua Moya Sejuman. With all due respect to Mua Moya Sejuman. But a binum air Sejumana. Beyond that, Omunimo, you about me, the American say. Sa era no and ne say, no quiet enough. And no quiet enough, no. Sabreno, a chum, Utu Aba. Look beyond that. Temu ye se adwuma no a. Fa bibi ka obi. You get it? But hey, one mun nam sa na fans no mo ji adwuma no, ubisa na assembly concept on ye ready so bisua. Intimacy assembly members in bi o ho a. 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Mrantiye mu di omu hu jim. 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Starting from the local. Ati ya siye. Starting from the local assembly elections. 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Mkwa kwa tuwa ba fun UMP.

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Not saying that. But we chama mo manu si bon. But they make can say. You see, assembly, a jumano, it goes beyond that. It is also yes, a jumani bia. That's what I saw, your assembly manner. 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So that, also, so no, upper so call anymore, because a bin mahubi, mahubi, until I'm a casa semi. 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So assembly member uhu assembly member. 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And how see you know concern? 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
0: 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I could say. And now, Sammy Busa, same question.
1: Wow, question, Busami.
0: Assembly, now, okay. 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
1: Then you crave one minute.
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0: you don't know, yes, you're
2: whatever. I'll
0: go out and I'll die.
1: Maybe I mean, my dear. 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
0: 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What me catch and say,
1: oh, say, oh, in my background, when in baby, I'm a friend, maybe. 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
0: Aye, ne busa asa question ima. 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
0: 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Ye se o man na dia. And when I said this washing, let me answer journey. I'm a cohu and I may come once I'm not pay. I'm a carrier and penning four while we are responsible. You see, I can't wait my come once I'm paying. I'm a catch of Ghana Highway Authority. That quite way, yet to crumb her. You better bet him once I'm about the body rule home and crawford. Sorry, I demonstration was our coin at the press about two or mine your coffers at the press about it also. Kwan wey me say yet krom ha mo de and date 25th August mo mo date went to ho me say it will get there yanka sense drofo ye be fa cameras akoh akoye story say e kwan na say e cause accident yan ye be kwa ba be kan ame makacho say on this platform Ghana kuma ye hu a ye be kan san na say. Ye kaya de ye famu de catch them panin for so mun tu wana mo to ma nye ne say a ye be sa be ka but the most important thing is that ye ye hu be kan and sana ade ne say my am famu de as a citizen ya na no former president catch say Eno kwa se spectators ye tra kronim ne ahye ye hu ane ye ni ya ye dede wo ho bia ya bo de de ni ade ane adwie e wo se ye citizens. 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And especially
3: Mim Potemu.
0: Assembly is saying it will be said on that day. The assembly idea in the home. Che offensive crown. Let me fast watch it. That be a meka say a free buon air qua no pay more with TMI and traffic. A quana say, every baby. I shall see every baby a crank, and ne quinimu. I'm not number two to quinimu, debi I complaining. But there is something, I shall see. Ewo, a com would be free as a load ho. A de qua kodru, I incro. A campaign. Na me dey ha me pa ni say. Ya Ghana 1992 constitution e ka say yen hwe ne mo manager pade ho ban say say ya mo ho ban. Ti obi timi kokko. A dey protect a manager pade. E say no ya. Even though wako. Na so dey ya dey pa. So minor crack constitution e timi protect you. O man mra e protect you. To be cell manager padia, would ya could draw the defend it? Money a constitution, would you defend it? Now, the Hammy Pan is a sad area, hey. Police if war, MTTD if war, that kind way. I'm not crying, so many. Me, I caught two or more crying, so pain. 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If he says, say ya, Ghana, you will see ka. I, you see, and say, if he says, say ya, you better buy a baby too, so. Yes, sir. But your brother, Facebook page, you may be a cast, I can see. 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And a choir, I'm a fast work, choir, no. You see, I deliberate because. And you're deliberator for months, for years. I almost share a idea was in car. Oh, many a bomb say, oh, I dear, ye and ye, a boapayon on the yes. Aha, car way, let me the car way. Look at this car. Look at it. And Russia, a crown who say, ya. And ye may cost ye basa, tan. And there's a picture. Wait, any, eh? A hand to say you. me say car no to mo a na me call ya me this is it we we e ha oh oh dem da be gu ho akwan ha no mo ye omo ye washing bill so na omo aye yi na makofa chipping da be gu ha yom ba be ye I do not know but the point is that yeye nhwehan pa yeye nhwehan me see me problem pa ne say sa e ha no mu e ha police fo be gina ho e ha police e be gina ho je gina cars omo ntimi enforce say ade na 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no tan tan tan tan tan tan tan tan tan and the other side no me kwa ya me ba na mran tie bia be gina ho a omo se omo feel see on ba bia ya dru e bia ya dru ya kono no e ka ho asem omo tie me no e kwa 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
3: Mem potemu.
0: Here we are. Oh. 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Ye nyina ye ka ho. 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No mo me matimi information say filling stations bi okwan so mo tie me pa. 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This is where four be no. 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
0: 87.9. 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
2: 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control. Who bet to me a report to Ama, the next person, ABI, I want to action it to me, dear, no one's one monitor, because who could do honor and no mere cost or illegalities, a cost or a say, quino. Into Yantra on a quine and same cosida bang. Into, sir, a ye, friends and filling stations, name good quino, you know, my year, your project, I would do, or when you knock home, and then assembly, no so, it should be able to monitor. Na yen report it to the appropriate quarters. Na yen to mean deal with the issue. And this sa ye bet na onum sa me an ope me bana me be kakwan wasem. Yes odi we di kaba. Intim penny for highway for no monre. Because in himse ministry honum no. Ye wo obiani juma wodi. Omu omu monitor contractors a juma. Omu omu monitor kwino ni e koso also. And ti wane also a commonita. Then ya ye. So far see who sa no mawe then ya ye won. Intina masa. Stretch you know. Yenya a hoto so because de be a new my cosono and ya dear be buama quano et to me jan and so.
4: Auntie
2: in this ah never cost was saying she share and yoma ya because her feeling says she are working. And I and you see won't say at snabby boo many more pain. Ofa or momatia and yeba weba weba into quani de a near hoto drains a only in I see in the sanny because we no sanny because we no.
4: But yeah, we are driving him, but you are not pay what for quano so, and as all you be a woo so quano, wouldn't baby a making, be a name of Boa, near Cranaman, can ye? Nas all over where me didn't come on one. Offre production no becassa 0243114497 0243114497 Julia Frey, now we are driving here, Frey. Let me the
2: Inti said no, as I'm making, the cars I can see, yeah, new home come. Yam Pamo went for a satamoa. National security for Pamo Muni in a flu, and a dainty no master about you.
4: Avoca,
2: a dainty and a cars I can see, no master shas or musage in a quinoa. Yam to me, I'm for a Nancy from Iron Forces Ancient. Is it that a nay highway for me take you over and Tino? Anna, is it yes, I say, JB, be more more as aged in Awana. Oh, until no, maybe why I am more. 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
4: Dika.
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4: Mamene driver ni bako wa freo. Good morning.
5: Morning.
4: Obani.
5: Me ba to refer me George. Me kase free kon ma fan chum ye truck driver. 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O gan MZW kon ma fan chum kwan ni ye. 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E no kon mo so mo ye kwan no. 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E se traffic na ha si free kon mo e kwa kusi afan chum hospital ho tampanao in just come your quiet idea homeway every ground of pan up roof was what begin so SID this car almost to make traffic in just come on your
4: Mati thank you and the entry to our Samson
2: and you say on media kakra mekanon and na medical can but you toss me you know say John when the media can the awardee can carry sense and also your quiet one same and our dama video in them dick and man quiet deal no fatu mame na menka ho asem te na emfa nka we ho ye bo ka so afo kwa pro hwe kwan ne ade no se don ye nka manga na fo bi so aso so mesa egusa ai ai odifo asare odifo asare
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0: Wait.
2: Kasi yes. You be kwa bi edi. Infebe benisi si siwa.
0: Eh. And you both say akubat. Where under ebe asam.
2: Where how you came?
0: With immediate effect.
2: And I make us assembly man di can call so unko hwe ya de ya catch them.
0: Yes, with immediate effect. Saudi na ku cause wo kromu ha no a. Ya ye din ya te ho aye hwe no.
2: E so ba be no. Ye hro cars wo kwam, na ye hro motors wo kwam, ye hro pragia wo kwam ni ade. Nyina.
0: Ade ya. Yes, ye be didi.
2: Ye nka ho asem.
0: Yes, so ye be didi. Hey.
2: And you said, no, me de kakra me kanu me de wi aso so kwan ho asem de
0: me de maka highway no ho asem e na ntwi wi abeto so e si highway no obia owo twaka highway authority e na wo kan wo kan anu na wo kan we e ho no politics nti azu ho no

0: one is it? When is it? Oh, yes, sir. Yes, sir. Oh, well, that's how much me, you know, panel. I think I'll be banned upon. I said, my dear minimum. Bra, who chop a more hook kinds. That's how they'll sound up a 1 year. What do you
1: know? That's him free with beer. I'm a reach it, mommy.
0: Assembly members,
1: but they are beyond them. Aside the crown, you see, me assembly men are assembly men, by the way, I'm with you, we are fine. So, your movie, Bian, I area crown. There has been instances of the who right inside one. There are instances that will be the container AC gutter. So, yes, no, no. Point me, you know, for your own is there. We are media and I'm the point. Adena, oh, so as I say, all protecting them. We are not, you are stepping up. Because the old bell pan. Oni na eye se adwuma na won ti. Enti we se John honestly an opay there video am hu ye. Angry na me pese me kan ba. Dadi a we dey we should
0: talk. Enti wo statement no.
1: Enti dey make an say honorable
0: with immediate effect.
1: Ye bestre. Dan with immediate me say me and dey free. Cameras, but quite TV. You and there, maybe the move a chance here, no more. But we'll go there and a proper story. But we can't allow a taxpayer's money. I don't say, on the way cry big push project. If you cry, yes, for friend, yeah, fresh. Oh, big push. I'm gonna see this at him now. Yes, as entry when you are $300,000, I'm just there. Do move phone for bare 4 months because you know because they are there. Obed do move phone for bare 3-4 months.
0: Man, 100,000.
1: And this is a reality. Now, who was your big push here because here, person, you know, packing a kilometer of road. Say the alien dual, no, into alien dual, alien sky. John, 2 million. And Ghana cities are same there. Who do you call Ghana cities? Where your fans say 10? Ghana. 7 million. Yeah, the edge is a kilometer. A kilometer, yeah. So, you can kilometer and your baby 80 billion Ghana. Eddie, my mom for cross scholarship. I only knew I don't do a bit to me. I show him school. Only chips compound do I bet me the AC. That 24-hour market, only do I bet me the AC. And this are and yes, I get to all. And if you are a quadi loan at the end of the day, sir, don't know what you all can say. The Koto Fuel be at his company.
0: Oh, yes.
1: They are all paying. Who could be
0: out here? Also, Sika, who and tax?
1: Your friends,
0: BOP, business operating permit.
1: Not one more train.
0: Oh, yeah. Oh, yeah.
1: You are wasting such an investment. I mean, we don't no, certain things. You see, young Sunny, I hate to relax. Who can't? Eja, who person Mukoyano in a group and all be at your channel. But community behind our audience of community for us, I'm feeling my own yard. I said, John, the Econo, I feel a canoe who are winning. I can't answer. I say, mini pebi or catch him so no. Only group be any workers, any munkoya or a teacher or head or yet. Sir John, assistant headmaster. Anna, teachers by consent be private school. Salary increment or where? On was taking good pay. And on no dear him, more mutual petition for headmaster. I first said, John, headmaster, you should name the board in the bush. I said, who and who? And I agree to the
0: order. Yes, you
1: will be inside of them. Now, for no quantity, you know,
0: yes, I
1: quickly or lose who a human in that very. And since then, was who a lose who and so, Yami, I'll call your baby for 1 year. I bet you need to say. Send you pants, you know, you say, yeah, yeah, be a collective. I bet. Or be the kind. Uncle, because on him says, I'm a new panel. You bet can't giddy giddy giddy giddy. Ever ban I ain't, I bet can't, you want to boom up. Wait, your message. Amy, ain't you, Mr.
0: Hey, Sremo, you know.
1: Sremo, send them my, you ain't send them money, says here.
0: Sremo,
1: and act because on it, yeah. So, we're action man. Shops are and our stores are water. I bet where crowd the baby is, you know. Sebio and say stadium, no pay, say, like,
0: I say,
1: but your person, oh, yeah, fair. I'm a tutu, I have waited yet. Say, where do you want pack your AHS mechanic shop?
0: I'm not sure.
1: Way a corrupt and I buy and yet when government has been said a lot. I acquire with all the cars. I'm a crown or more moons or more cars. Conno, so no, but your crowd say two cars. Wow, crowd case one. Why you have to be fine because me from the town call baby say, say, uncle, mommy, that said one because I also have to be responsible.
0: You're responsible.
1: I mean, point. Yeah, nah, you're trickers. You better ask me say, "Obia, operator." I say, "I am found qua." Oh, yeah. But oh, the call ain't you? Anun su anya baby DC. And they're bad. Say, John, where they because hey, now who should cross the idea coin way?
0: Say, me and some big say, and then many and free war.
1: Say, John, where
0: they say, "Ebe ham ekra." Me cra, ebe ha me cra pa. Ebe ha me cra pa.
1: No, no, no. Where the
0: I want us to deal with this thing. Bonti. Bonti ano pe
1: di eni mama sadie we di
0: e ka ni pa mi enu a omutie Ghana koma
1: trust on one ne boss ye trust on mu se ye ye expanded abentu
0: me dem se zuba nso eni pa mi enu a ano pe sa ka ni pa mi enu po ano omutie ye ne a zuba wo ka ho bia no pa wuti
1: acha acha by Friday.
0: But I know, sir, some of these things,
1: you can't be telling us because of livelihood.
0: Evan Rose. Ibrahim, Evan Rose.
1: Evan Rose.
0: Where Evan Rose? Kumasi means by Metropolitan. Evan Rose. Evan Rose for Monkey Camo.
1: Take action.
0: Highway for no. 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Na politics, nkrofo de politics okroma. 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Yet to Kroma and Grofo say, ah, or no, Isam, or the Yen agenda, they have a pair of judge chairman, a D. And on one party phobinum, a sorority, and I say, what in Crofo, a cohon, a bassa, a brilliant grounds, and another when you're regional chairman. And now, Sanya, this Sanya, Cotton, and ne Casa, Cassianwa, ne Quano, who non communion, and almost a bejigin. 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I'm a coinus. Ibrahim, they see Kabako, say they see Pim, off road, you know, speed drop, bumping over. Say they see Boom, when Mimi Timidi, can't let me dear China. 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What de me bo bebre me? Akuma FM, what de bo no ebebre se Sir John. E kwa na wo kan na mpanimfo atie no kwa no, e kwa na sey mpanimfo antie. 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Highway for some movie. I'm not just say empty TV for what you now say. Yeah, Juman, I mean, Miss Antony, Miss Mimi, so maybe the other summer.
2: Or said, I'm just say, oh no. Also, yes, he sees something, says something to who I was also cocker. And to who no one car, but oh, cock, oh, report in the regular and some as but I was say, when you're going to be to me, I could bomb and say, this is what is going on.
0: National security. National security. Oh, sorry, sa kwa no mon kopa mon krofo. You see, a man who say chan krofo kwa yin chan krofo ma kwa. A man who say chan krofo kwa, who say chan tem.
2: National security kwa ye. 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
2: Or he never spices.
3: And we draw a broom at 0240-780-5398 and 0244-525908. 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
4: Midimafo, Pokwasi Maira Akra, Midimafo, Pokwasi Maira Akra,
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4: And you won't hear passengers a gumikai me, a Hana do one aircro.
5: And
4: the said Educhem Atlantic International University, America Memo, about Dr. Dujan Fi Babasu, honorary degree as a professor in biology in herbal medicine. It is said here, I am Saro, I am more. Oh, Mr. Minim wife, your copa war. 1 year, one city. Need send the 2 months and 8 years canoe. And Mr. Connessina and Shadam Koye, na a Sakakra, to say what Pedium Mamma, what you have them.
6: 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You're back. 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I'm sure Breno Akasi Mano, Miensa, Nanon, Krong, Abo. I'm sure Akuma 87.9 FM, Suni. For your Facebook page. Didn't come over. Drop your comments. Okay, so Felix, Kwakuchi, you say, oh, say John. Good morning. Good morning. Okay. Now, I say, say John, please, update on the MP. Update, you know. Who was I? Okay, but you see, we on YouTube, you don't read our messages. Okay, and then Pacho Fachemi. And I am watching YouTube, hold on, man. Why not? YouTube, for the say, your messages. Najima, thank you. That's concern. I'll draw your attention to a very.
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0: 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Was
1: it? Hey,
0: bra. Now where? Hey. Because now no na send one no. And I'll call you up. I'll call your appointment in Naja. Na mi huwa na bebi adu huwa kwa shi na ayy
2: ochechi ni
0: ebe
2: nyame ne hene
0: ticha ye
2: oh it's not bad behunu say me I always feel happy when I share my former teacher. I'm also doing the same. And I've seen a lot of my students who are far back to the classroom. I'm also. I can try and need heaven because.
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2: No.
0: When you show us a heaven, you're the target.
2: Oh,
0: no man, yes, I say, teacher for a
2: kid. No crap, me, I'm a cram in Shannon.
0: Yes, I be teacher for my
2: FM. I'm going to be
0: a teacher.
2: I'm going to be a
0: teacher.
2: Another
0: teacher. Different area. If I say a political appointment, cry. Obia, why you teaching here? You're appointing one. Okoko messy up. Na the teacher no change ni. No, na make us Obia. Obia will start here. Say Obia na Juma will start here na Juma. What did teaching?
2: And
0: starting. And when your appointment.
2: And then okay. And your appointment. So baby, I you messy up.
0: So that's the point.
2: But
0: Now focus and they say, as I obey in partner. Now it's me in the year. One funny man, quantum, a man, I'm a count. Now we in the year. Your soul. It's now continuous. I can tell you what's
2: wrong. And I'm just trying to say, Sension, now I'm past.
0: Yeah, per se, you know, you didn't see another boy, mine.
2: Say, John, I'm just saying, Sension, now I'm past.
0: Oh, yeah. But said they see another instrument also. Maybe be I fine. George, no. Hey,
2: Sir John.
0: Me near Matthew. Hey. So position to sing.
2: Yes, obey messenger.
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2: Press secretary in opposition. Then we are a bombay setting. So by say being in every party. We are trying our best.
0: Okay. But still, I know we say it's saying you.
2: Oh, you are not dumb. And I'm on fire.
0: Position, yo.
2: Oh, and I'm actually much. You say a bear, so we'll be wabbing with us. We'll be
0: opposite. So wabbing when I'm in there. Whether
2: in a bind or in.
0: I'm going to be here. Bompaya. I also didn't say bompa. No, bompaya. I can't ever. Bompaya say. When you bring man, say ni. Yangu pon. Mom suspend ni papa.
2: And by one more position.
0: I'm in his head.
4: Where's
0: it down to move apart? Was it a penny? I'm a man. I'm going to go to the house. I'm going to go to the house. I'm going to go to the house. I'm going to go to the house. I'm going to go to the house. I'm going to go to the house. I'm going to go to the house. I'm going to go to the house. I'm going to go to the house. I'm going to go to the house. I'm going to go to the house. I'm going to go to the house. I'm going to go to the house. I'm going to go to the house. I'm going to go to the house. I'm going to go to the house. I'm going to go to the house. I'm going to go to the house. I'm going to go to the house. I'm going to go to the house. I'm going to go to the house. I'm going to go to the house. I'm going to go to the house. I'm going to go to the house. I'm going to go to the house. I'm going to go to the house. I'm going to go to the house. I'm going to go to the house. I'm going to go to the house. I'm going to go to the house. I'm going to go to the house. I'm going to go to the house. I'm going to go to the house. I'm going to go to the house. I'm going to go to the house. I'm going to go to the house. I'm going to go to the house. I'm going to go to the house. I'm going

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1: Oh yeah, yeah, yeah, yes. Nah,
2: it's so weird. So. And now. So now me the commission the mini problem. I mean,
0: Yes.

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1: ada meni any very good
0: o kai e kumase airport
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0: at least anka
1: enya kasatiti bia
0: dance yes aeroplane go mpoda
1: o baku bisi baku free say last time baku no ma men kasem o si minim na men so me pese me kire say na no baku bi o mo ka say free ayi ba ya no no say na chatted
0: yes for say we
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0: said ye be ya debi aban fufuro bi ba na obi ye bibia ono so ayde super
1: ostrich
0: mobilization
2: akuma fm 87.9 komas
1: Nano, but Nano be sending me a message. Oh, can. Yeah. Oya no be say da bena ye de
0: Professor din the best.
1: I was saying me din the best studio. Na me din din come on. And oya say but Professor draw my attention to Emma Abrantian all year in the
2: Yes.
1: He said a lot about
0: party.
1: Oh yeah. I mean, he said a lot.
0: Oh yes. Say

0: In fact, he said a lot about that. And I'm a catcher and say, I will make effort. And some more, I can't, you know. Now, Bahama Busan say, or say, he has been part of some arrangement in the region. Yeah. Yes. He's doing. We are not saying, so a very humble Kuma's person. Very and, or we should say, one day, Missiano. Wow. Because a lot of impression and crop for equity out there. Wow. And he, that is the message. I mean, Abba. Hey, Nana Kwesi.
1: Chairman of Gast.
0: Nana of Frem. Wow.
1: Nah, I'm in Kanchen. It's a chairman of Brazil.
0: Of Frem.
1: And he's in my accord. But there, me feel.
0: Yeah.
1: I now go to you for a room.
0: Oh, I
1: like
0: Nagode. Nagode, Anyway, that is that. Yonko, na in free na. Tell you know. Say we spend kakraka. George.
2: Yeah.
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0: Me GFK. A very beautiful edifice. I am the Minerals Commissioner. Regional minister, and I'm so old. Ramos also meaning, say, giving him the next opportunity. No, Bab on Tina, or Babby cannot cray at the actual area. I said, the new AD no crown pay. Yama, a Santorini, who say MPP AB at the mass.
1: Oh, the son, I know about how I say 58 projects.
0: I say, projects in the way there is in a coin.
1: On the center, some buyer now almost.
0: What I'm trying to say is that, or say, there were two projects that you jan ho. I'm trying to say, there were several projects that now the down go for the Bible 2 years, and he continued those projects.
2: Okay.
0: So, and yes, those projects you know, were abandoned. And with your projects, you know, to war, or man to I think that I wouldn't take that credit away from the NDC.
1: It is good. Why that, you do it that way? Buapa.
0: So, it shouldn't be like saying, projects be able to have one. It's be able to
1: they say the idea good.
0: Oh, okay.
1: Enra.
0: Yeah.
1: Sahini. Sahini say.

calling him an extortion. But Ninina Koko be we billboard, whatever that happened, let's not forget, the parliament is soon as 30%.

0: Dim, I mean, to you on that. Nah.
1: See, now, I like the topic. How I must see Ekwene. Then for blame, no. What it means is that on my naboka.
0: Oh, yeah.
1: Forever, yeah, blame. Say, in free good board. In free, Bank of Ghana. In free finance minister. And the government of the republic. What it means is that within this year, 2025, ending of 2025, Ghana, a boka, it will go the ready on. It go the ready on. A care buy, and on. Very good. Ain't he? Whether it is the government, it is Bank of Ghana, a good board or whatever, Omana Boka, it will go the ready.
2: Yeah.
1: Very good. Now, from a year, I buy finance ministry, Bank of Ghana, a good board, sir, institutions, Nina. I don't know, the bar stops with the government. It's under this particular government's administration. Or more, management of your good, the oil mining, you know, and accurate. My issue is, yes, say, yeah, the taboo no kobo, whether government, whether good board, whether Bank of Ghana, and the finance minister. I don't know, the day there is a debt. My wish is, from several years down the line, so the best that we can do as a country, and it's a crime in the Befaswa, Bank of Ghana bit get things right. Ah, sir, a cana eba betono. So playing the MPP, NDC, whatever, at the end of the day, ever be drew, do also on no crown, on ye, unbelonging to any of these political parties. Oh, Tiabi. What can we do as a country? I bet him dia boa a ye Bank of Ghana. Yet me tia, and I yet tia, sa loopholes now. And then what? Emma Sai Kawin was at the Eba. Because at the end of the day, a policy. And policy, Biano, so oh, policy, public policy. As I say, a static baby, a drew baby, policy, no. Maybe a challenges be what within the policy, no. Me are finding way out, challenges, no. A DFU. Where a care by you, and how far I am for report your mind, yeah. Much I say, a near mammy. Edikaino. The Asina or Mokanwase. The Asino, Enyano, HS7.9, Gold Board, Eto Goldina, or Modifan Fidium. Na ye hunu a ye carat cry, and what's our good near that one?
0: Quality of
1: the quality of the good. Everywhere, we are nanny copper and every video for a good, you know. And to wait, you know, every other catch us 28 carat. But all the fat testing in the Mofan Fidium, we know. We want to buy 10 air carats, be a shim, air copper, and you good into a 18 and there a sediment rather than 8. Now a honor, a canny be free, then a buy. What can we do as a country to support good bombs? That a bayer, you bet me a finding ways, sir. Sir, crying amount for first to me, best system, Nimu. Now, I'm going to beat the actual amount. I also a minor egg, sir, a canoe. You've found one. Because I don't have the day. So why I'm pecking out the debate to your side here? Yes, down the lane, they will come back. And now they say, if NDC free Abemu and now, so I'm moody, go to Hudano, or move free, your system now, you woman. No, I'm going free that system anymore. And to find many a better so, you bet me to your side, quine now. I say now, yeah, you know. Now, I'm going to find a year. Or minor your team. Again, the other aspect of the off taker.
0: The discount. I demand the off takers. Yes. Yeah.
1: Abedi Bank of Ghana hono. Oh a year on Babefa at the quality. Discounts now on the core area say drama and so on. Now would you go to Hudano? A standard, then a saying, the gold ni value you say ya saying the was so as or mine no ye de ma of take na or ba be fa di akon
2: 87.9
1: if say ye wo international standard e wo ho e wo say you meet that international standard now we should know this e wo say ye hunu as a country ye hunu say okay internationally e bia ye fa of take e fa e bia e 6 character character e wo this amount ni e de fa equal say the beya a year Ghana no e lose a lot from the air omo omo off takers now or more at the air corner. Then the last one or more kind was say a year exchange rates, no quite a fast one. Yeah, this guy a bar in
0: terms of the difference between
2: yes. 87.9
0: forex bureau rates. Yes, the top gold, no, and then the CD reference rate and also Bank of Ghana. Yes. In the Bank of Ghana accounting. No, and also another thing, and also a contribute.
1: So where a year and your mommy and son or more kind. One, the ASE one or more kind one sem is in reference to good board. The Obehwe. Ohe off take an any a year. That's one.
0: Oh, yeah. With
1: Bank of Ghana. So we are there at least. There's a little bit of charge to the good. There's some charge to Bank of Ghana. Mm. But what I'm trying to say is that yes, you went to me about all these challenges. The country, we need to come out and find ourselves. You bet you yes and to
0: only the point.
1: You bet you yes and to Kuno. Canada, we can all come out and make noise as soon as they buy or maintain they buy win they buy. But I think that we should go beyond that. Mm. After I see you who a challenge and you who challenge in India, then definitely there's
2: a solution to that.
1: And I'm thinking that as a country, sometimes we need to call possible young friend a year good board them down. Mm. Now, 1 hour, what that is when it comes to a year good marketing in your money, the marketing good that we're gonna have. Then one hour one war into the good business. You put two things together because gradually, okay, amount of could 2 years say in 2025 that was I could do 1 point. Means that yeah, could you need me now?
0: Careful.
1: I cannot and that can me any one year bit yes I can. A very nice way. Yeah, you know, bet me the aya. Sa a cane wohono. You bet me instead of air cost room, you bet me at a cano, so say a bear or mino, a benyas, it can be a lot of projects are yeah, required. And by some matters, I will mention some of the rules amount for preference and other things. At least, yet me beat down this particular cost. We can invest those monies into areas, at least, and super support yeah, or mining in this particular aspect. So I think that the best that we can do is that a cane de aba, and yeah, can I say, ma akrano, and abonte, wako, and also akupra. It's your behind is
0: me a crew.
1: There be a very depth. Maybe reduce that depth and going forward. Say the bear or mine. I think that's
0: but I say, George, thank you very much. I know you're mini and George. No, no, Oberbem, Midimafo, Simin Cancho, what would see Mr. Stroke, diabetes, hypertension, Brahon on show, Emma, about the bridge, a ding. So. Tiko no show kama kama bu akwa gogo ne aban school show ani mu poku asema ira kwa na so behu no oho eya adwuma wo frer number 0244 774282 0244 774282
2: Emma. Yes.

target of the NDC. Story remind you online for the publishing the 28th March 2020. Gold smuggler takes $40 million worth of out of Ghana every day. Many kiwi peso catch.

0: again. 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Say your establish your idea, your friend is a Ghana football. Need the idea, but you say, yeah, my gun and he be a coin and a brunny be a coin. My name is fire gold, new free Ghana. But you say, gold be a organ.
1: 87.9.
0: Yanka say, be my man for it. By the aquaman, it is a young, a free set policy. First time in the history. I'm being the honor master John. When you're 1 year, our uncle external body be our uncle man on it. Record said John Mahama ni NDC a man. I hero bond. I friend is a hero. Ako Jessica had the abeshani economy. Only external source of money. Abeka Ghana buying 360. I am a fusika ni. And a buyer be support wa. Buying ya ye massive payments. As in yin yam ya do. Beboa ye ya ankasap. Disajon. Mamin kwe. January 12, 2020, NDC Abanya Job had one. Is can you $1.47 billion energy sector? They are independent power producers, IPPs. They are no more in Nam Kenya or more betting on one Kenya. For once, says Sikawi, what will be my son? Well, you can say that. $1.47 billion. January 2025. August year you tear over 10 points. Say sika win yina ye sika ye generating from our it is a young menu yina native job programs are echo anab. It is for once Ghana underwent a domestic debt exchange program. Ghana for the donor sika or magic.
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0: And to be saying, all of a sudden, NDC Abanyi Bayi, Onye Sika Wei, a odi ye all this investment.
2: And to Uche, the finance ministry, I'm say, from the time I'm taking over, Abeka Timer, Omutia, 19th August 2026, Omutia, 10.8 billion Ghana cedis.
0: Yes.
2: Kabumwa, Kabumwa, I say this brings the total amount paid to bondholders since 2025 to 41.36 billion
0: Ghana cedis. All this investment, and you say IMF that $3 billion.
2: Do come with the same.
0: Yes, sir. John, make a good board. No, a one.
2: You better than your
0: yet. Now, home will be a fanano and say, oh, my man for the woman. Yes, sir. Quay, Gamma. Aquella la Sula, latch the IMF.
2: And do you think, sir? Do you think, sir? They are costing you now, yeah. Effort I did a month for person, what they a good board. No, maybe send me busa questions.
0: Yes, maybe send me busa.
2: Mathieu, me think about this shake and how people are working behind the scenes. Good board crown.
0: Ebe gu.
2: Ebe gunia. Yes, I guess. But maybe send me busa. I don't know. Yeah, subject matter be brie, but the other subject matter is here. Yeah. The $1.7 billion a seminar based subject matters. Some people say, "And no, do you think, sir, a back up because some crowdfunder say good board, a good?
0: Oh, not necessarily. Like. Even $1.7 billion.
1: Akuma
0: 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And the most significant woman, exchange rate differentials, no. Bank of Ghana rating. My gold board say good board. Benin who are not say good. One ton of 10 points. A ton of price I a ton of for. One say good board come from why? Yeah, they are some houses. Then see the cuckoo too good. Two on a 11.
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0: And they count one I 11. At the gold board of the one seed in the car on wood. But me tongue in your son. But the name Queen. You know, MPP for in the gold domestic program, the domestic gold purchasing program. Then to gold as sport. Then your tongue will be a mine son. Good run.
2: At that time, on not sad Breno. Windows no doors.
1: At this time,
2: they are restricted to that is why gold board. Is on quantity me talk.
0: Because he say now you're rich. Buy it at the spot. It is he say it's a gold near one CDI. They are quite gamma. But under the MPP, no.
2: Still, I'm saying
0: it's an ATM. Then I make me cry the maker.

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0: Kumasi. 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Na wa anko adwaman so anko jibe. 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A ye be fa so ye betimi amaka na ide. 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Eh, omom fo madwen bra. Na nya personal attacks. And I will build 10 base, and I will base, and I will find common obey.
1: Say, I found common obey. 87.9 Kumasi.
0: Eh, prices of goods. Prices of goods. Building materials. Eh, and I'm not meaning to be in common. Laptops, phones. So the materials be tested. Iron rods. We deny it because of the gun.
2: For once,
0: if we see a two baby here, NDC are buying back.
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0: Window AB. This is the first time abroad here, Baba. And you know, 1 year, NDC Babem, no petrol. Walk of form, sir. Until just this August, and that means that inflation I see our for me.
2: But I say, thank you, me ba.
0: Oh, me boss,
2: yeah,
0: honorable.
2: Yeah, so come. Hey, chief, me chow.
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2: 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Is he at the top, Pacho? 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
2: 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Aha. 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
2: ebi wo fi a pepa ho na mum ya ahye no so se wo se unya original cover no eka ho se na original cover ne mu no ebi wo hosa de wadi di ba cho esi ai fa number yi na fre 0544 055 355 0544 055 355 and I would a chat never WhatsApp number ya 0544 055 355 0544 055 355 would a chat send over CIA Eddie papa do you them so KMS main control says the CIA no or call digital payment to the CIA and the only man you know call digital and so say if free September 15 air corner business operating permit any license ahodwo nyina no a utua ebe call digital 100% and now daily market tools any transport parking 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
2: 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Make sure so be print receipt the amount instantly. And no a device no kitano. Or the amount kama. Also pinch the mubia 0240-974194. 0240-974194. Shannon Sumami. Say Chia Uchia. Yeah, you general pass on near the abwa. Ama yetimi will appear be come baby. I wanna na just a mean potemunwa. So na mean potemunwa. George, I say I can't be a bebe for 4 minutes, isn't he? How do you know? You know, you know, justice, you're meeting me. You're 22,
8: number 2, I'm a man. Yeah, you say? Yeah, I'm justice, or I was
1: Akuma FM 87.9.
8: Wow. 1992
2: I'm
8: hospital back one and this in Ashanti.

0: More than 10.
1: Yes, he started and completed 5 of his own on one start in Uvie in Ashanti region.
2: Amen. 87.9.
1: He started and completed them in Ashanti region. Near NDC for the almost a beke can Mujan Okoeno. He came and completed a lot of them in Ashanti region. He came and completed them. It is a minute, I say, no, Kana, Ija Hospital, and went to me and seen a sense. And this was in government for 8 years. Don't forget, from 2008 to 2016. And to my mother, you were in government for 8 good years. So, when I'm completing your Ashanti region, I say, and there, oh, now, yeah, you have his time to.
0: Oh, let me say, say that. Man and
1: you have his time. I'll give you that opportunity. Again, oh, yeah, and I was saying, the NDC hospital almost started, yeah. MPP, he abandoned, and he made mention of it. Was then when he cut his sword. That was what he made mention. Anything I'm a church or twice, and I don't. That's why I waited. Okay. I was there in 2007. Some of these things, Mr. Munya, know when he's trying to get tantrums. Again, say, oh, Ujina, and also Kase, Mr. Say, and into that. You are probating and reprobating. I think, oh, sir, and Kofobia, so Oko, and Kaka, and Wabuachika. Yet, he here and I have a bar. On another damn quick for that, but very nice edifice, sir. What put you up regional minister,
0: yeah,
1: office anymore. I feel me, come as in real, say, hey, minister, can we decamp because now we're 44 a year, MPs in a manage this project. I think there's some of these things. He touted a gold board award initiative, and also from 1990. Yeah,
0: so that's the best policy.

0: Katie, other bro, no, no. 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
1: F.O. 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
0: So wish in a baby more.
1: Oh, ever.
0: Wasco GSC, this pastor, pa, fake prophecies in Kwa. Greetings to you, Tony Best. I'm watching live from Sokobayan. Kwesi Success. Good morning, Tony. Hey, live. Our very own Barosky. Okay. Befi Bantam, I said, Barosky, predicament. It's a lesson for us all. Drug abuse destroys the youth. Should be mindful. Regards to Honorable Asen Sobuachi. And Benji in Fancy Savia say, a command rare show, a demo soko on Fancy Savia, with their soft boa, pass and full frocker. Greetings to Yaya Kasum, incoming secretary at Chimango Beja South. Yet the Munina must say, our page, you know, so a command 87.9 FM. I drop 80, you ever see, I am here, Duma, or China, you better ask
1: Matty Boss, Matty.
0: Sir Atasha, oh,
1: I ain't a mecano.
0: Janella,
1: like what soon I'm saying.
0: Come on,
1: Janella, Branabas,
0: for when
1: Nibber Shake.
0: Oh, my radia.
1: No, what the Miko. Who part in one, what the Mika?
0: Oh, Janella,
1: what the Mika.
0: Okay, so ABA Herbal Clinic, the main country says, when he, yo, ya, when he, what the ye, when he prunes you, cataract, ewo when he's so, a test, when he's so, glaucoma, ewo when he's so. And one is how do we need ABA Herbal Clinic. Bema, unpaso agudie, eko from enye, untimi ma obano eninjie. 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Ye cockot, and come on, ewo ho, and come on, bear. But you assume emma ye. Na etia, some new ya. 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Ye betty, and I say, Ebebo, I'm ye tea for. 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WhatsApp line here 0598. 870448.

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0: Yes, Ben
1: Makwaba.
0: My lord,
1: confusion. My lord, confusion. My enyabasa.
0: Oh, yeah, sure.
1: Debbie.
0: Are you sure? You are
1: very, very, very much sure. Yes, sure.
0: I see. Hey, what's a bro?
1: Oh, my lord, my
0: prettiest. Sure. Okay. Enya bro, phone you ever can walk out to her.
1: Efrafra.
0: The fact is, so can bro phone chase will be dinkuni. What's him? Any evidence? And be prove say we didn't kuni man. Iti me ne me judges ni I ready pa. Then I no pay do a bit
1: rule. My lord, as me ma ba and I no pay. My lord, eh asema. 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Any fine thing. 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
0: Yamiche Clodi.
1: My lord, Ninsano, fe, my lord. It is Nenoman,
0: I am.
1: My lord, meaning the power. Oh, do you not? I owe you, and then Sano, my lord, run up Yana Pamantadian, ma'am. My lord, now, San your money being quan, a meme hono, my lord, metonho. My lord, unim customers, said he is free customers. 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My lord, what babes is what are dear? What is what are dear? 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
0: No, as somehow can I ask the question.
1: My lord,
0: question let me be sure the answer.
1: What's our tardy?
0: Ah, open so the moment. I say, open so.
1: Oh, my lord, and this
0: what you're missing.
1: Me trese. Who's your mom?
0: No, open so. What you're missing.
1: Oh, my lord. My lord, me present me trese. What mom cook room got on tardy? Now, more commerce and tardy. 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
0: no what are there na o friend no so ni hu sika
1: my lord I
0: have in atade ate
1: eno de obenya ho body di ahye uni hu sika obenya ho body di ahye
0: nti also show there
1: what was sha meme there no de ko
0: ba se no kwase mo of you say what some na oka no say me see there na oka no so a
1: so
0: o se na onye ready
1: oh my lord
0: say obi aton ade a Otimi convince
1: you yes, be my lord. Exactly.
0: And I'll convince you one all run a tardy and I didn't know. It's not know who you because, like you said,
1: my lord.
0: Also, I'll call interview. I'll be call interview with their brother. So,
1: my lord, say interview, me had no interview in the honey, you know. Yes, shop on the interview. And now, me winning mobile, my lord. I want to send your charity home. Ebi an wa ira kwa we port run about kwa
0: so charity
1: me charity home
0: ti di asem na
1: bit me wun mobosa manye ye just o tia me ka. My Lord, because ya me chen your mano, opama my Lord, me tia ka.
0: Sika send was what the
1: man. My Lord, me patcha tadi ne 500 cedis.
0: Okay.
1: My Lord, 500
0: oba quarter na be yeko.
1: Ye wo bi wo ha, my Lord.
0: Captain why?
1: Ye wo. Send ko ofre lawyer. My Lord, ye nkrofo be bi wo ha, my Lord, me fro mo a, omo my Lord, me ntwitu nkoku obi. Me ntwia ba nkobu obi. 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My Lord, it is a uvin say me convincing na me convince
0: the crack crack say what tade no the on for money coin.
1: Dabi.
0: All right.
1: Dabi, ena na sha no my Lord. It me no me ka tre ne say atade no wode be mame nya sade ne ya wode no ho sa be kofi
0: me da
1: se nya sa won se de atena
0: nya me che Claude ya da se so be ma kwaba
2: my Lord patcha majo so
0: una okwo interview no
2: me patcha wan
0: e de ne si yenti a sabre e wo so okwo je atade a won ye ready se obetu a honka
2: my Lord me da se ma me tina ye na me timi cheche me se mu ye my Lord me ya bread me so me wi school me wi university ya my Lord my me service e wi a me pay dwuma ye my Lord, my page man, me nyabi. 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
0: Okasamakasa. And you grow near dinner.
2: My Lord, my page man, me nyabi. 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A demanding friend, so interview na I bends with me in your fast. I mean, my Lord, matumata, dear, echo interview. Pensy, baby, I'll talk on tad, no, Yamita Clodin Hono. Baby, I'll talk on tad now, say, Yamita Clodin, a pama tono. My Lord, me chum. My Lord, be chum, and I was all bra, oh, bra, Miss Watadia, Tadu, Efo, and I'm so bra, Miss Row, my late, me quaint interview, my quaint interview, now I read you, my day, I'm on for me, because me tell Fiate, my Lord, as my Mickey, now I quay, yeah, oh, bra, whatever, so on to cry, met me up, there's so on Saddam. Would you quit you, Quara? My Lord, now I'm with okay, number room. My Lord, me remuno. Ah, we are Tadim, me room, my tad, that's an Indian. Alone na matad nati fine matad nati na bi se krache
0: unye sho se na ati free fee na o de
2: my lord imbozi ati free fee me come run the shop o come run the shop o
0: on pressure out the erratadian
2: because my lord pressure e won me so
0: okay
2: one my lord pressure must be quite two on no must one pressure say me rata na me say
0: okay
2: my lord me room de na nati e na bi se de sa ati dia ba bia me ti na wo shop no emu wa. It's me to be some coffee, as I was at the floor. It's my main for what I didn't say. Now, main for a quit of you know. No, Momno, at a no, Miss Anno, and Nadia Mayday, kill it, ya.
0: Thank you, Tadiano. Why you so bitch, ya won't come?
2: My Lord, I better met ya. That's my point, too. Because my Lord, Matana,
0: I saw the point, would do a sort of
2: my Lord, Miss Mano. Masmano, Mimi Chem.
1: My Lord,
2: me turn now. I force.
1: We start my me say.
2: My Lord,
1: I'm about born a tear. My Lord,
2: me come interview. My name is Sammy Bobby Rao support. One by force. Oh, force me under the issue. And the issue I'm saying, my missus soon I make call, baby. I make
0: this is the other crack. No crack.
2: I think now, maybe the old nation. Oh, say, me jacker. Not the me jacker man ye. Because me jacker, what's his name?
0: And come back, I'm a book crash. Hey, be out there. Interview number now, ba. What's that? Nadia,
2: Nadia.
0: But your point here is that.
2: Uh-huh.
0: What they call?
2: Uh-huh.
0: Home from baby.
2: I know the. It's me. Just me.
0: How can that be done?
2: Me. The night. See you know. Me. Just the shop. One far. Oh, but you're tall.
1: My Lord, I'm not tall. Why are you okay?
2: Oh, for not tall, my Lord.
1: I'm here, pal.
2: My name is Batadia. Say, my name is Batadia. Tall. Edia, dia.
1: Say, my name
2: is Batadia. Okay. Don't break my neck and my ankle.
0: All right. It's Uchiya.
2: My mother says, me,
0: what they call interview, but Uchiya.
2: Me say, Uchiya. Matad ne hono hono. Of her tongue.
0: All right. And yeah, when our force on the soul, my ocean atadi.
2: And I'm so my force on the soul, me no, I'm ready, so.
0: Very well. So, that is, you know, I'm ranting me, but I koto atadi. And I'll send a voice note 0598 87 0448 0598 87 0448. Hello,
3: the rest of all Tony.
0: Hey, Apostle Wilson.
3: Good morning, I'm here.
0: Yamini Abuafo, good morning, I'm here.
3: I'm here. I'm here.
0: That's it.
3: That's it. Pedicess, you will remember. I said, I didn't need the other room, so I'm fine.
0: Eh, Danny, you know, I'm busy. Me come on, no, I'm busy.
3: Peggy, with my hand, I'm
0: not busy. I'm busy. I'm busy. I'm busy.
3: I'm busy. I'm busy.
0: I'm busy. I'm busy. I'm busy. I'm busy. What's the owner still up people for it?
3: I want to meet him
0: in the
3: if you
0: didn't hear you. I'm going to go to the house.
3: Let me tell you. Maybe I have no one who I mean.
0: Apostle Wilson, Bajo Etio.
3: And you are not crowded by me.
0: Yo, Bajo Etio.
3: I'm
1: oh, what an enya? A general median enya, Nasa say.
3: My lord,
0: Over to me, Francis. So, WhatsApp line here 0598 870448. 0598 870448. Sir, see, Branton, also, Tiana, and this coin, so Tiano. Off Rano, watch
4: your
0: Yes, hello? Yes, Udini, baby, I'll come free. You're coffee man, sir. It's you.
1: My lord, what are you doing?
0: Your penny, your mark, by it, you.
4: I don't pass your piano. You piano.
0: You're not going to be able to do it. Na bema ti unya shosa atade ne bia na ate efrifie
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1: so yeah man ti ate se me client ya me me shop aka la
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4: Mentale ya kama.
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4: Mentale ya kama pa. 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
0: Ye da se anu si.
1: Abi twem se bi ko interview. 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So uni ba bi a ko my lord obi a go interview e fra wa wo ba. Obi a wo ko interview
0: e fra mi ma. 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
0: se na wo.
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0: Hello. 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
4: Hello.
0: Ye mpa cho dini ba bi a ka se free.
4: Ah, ye fra mo fire.
0: of Aquaba, Yetio, of our Socrata, shall I
3: be? Media, and say, Abrantiano. Can I say, I tell you, I say, oh, maybe I have to do the departure of my own for me. You come back, you have a real team of a first time.
0: Where do you also have?
3: Oh, Captain,
0: Good morning, sir.
3: Yamiadu,
0: Yahoo, and Amosu, Fabi Peter.
3: Yes, Yamiapa, it's you. Fatis, Barenka, I'm sure. The Uba Cantamanto. That's right, stone anymore.
1: Yabu, I don't know.
3: One morning I let them through via my set in Oma. Mata, you don't talk up, Lemma.
1: You
3: are flower now, what you swako. Now, what you are, Tadia Manatia, Mata. Anyone that you know,
0: Debbie,
5: Good morning, sir.
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1: friend
2: if you may. When you say, when you,

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Yeah. All right, sponsor sneaker. But you know what mom. Enra, Maxo Yamanaba.

Yamanaba, Yamanaba, Yamanaba, Yamanaba, Yamanaba, Yamanaba, Yamanaba, Yamanaba, Yamanaba, Yamanaba, Yamanaba, Yamanaba, Yamanaba, Yamanaba, Yamanaba, Yamanaba, Yamanaba, Yamanaba, Yamanaba, Yamanaba, Yamanaba, Yamanaba, Yamanaba, Yamanaba, Yamanaba, Yamanaba, Yamanaba, Yamanaba, Yamanaba, Yamanaba, Yamanaba, Yamanaba, Yamanaba, Yamanaba, Yamanaba, Yamanaba, Yamanaba, Yamanaba, Yamanaba, Yamanaba, Yamanaba, Yamanaba, Yamanaba, Yamanaba, Yamanaba, Yamanaba, Yamanaba, Yamanaba, Yamanaba, Yamanaba, Yamanaba, Yamanaba, Yamanaba, Yamanaba,

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1: Dabida bi anka ho ase.
0: Enra said na Pastor Julius si ya no.
2: Anka ho ase maya na. Do kan ase. Ya o ye na enye nice. I want na obi abubu ye mu na. But I think that it's a wake up call. Insurance on one, Munyan man in insurance. I asked some because ma, at the end of the year, am I hard? Yeah, wouldn't send now, would be the car crab will be able to be done or cop. And yes, I've been nipping in arm with him or Dan Sibia or where will be any time. But all before our hospital, or home to we three, a bar will be channel. And they said, you pass your boy will be bunaj. And now we said. I am a brother. Oh, dear, make us your mom penny. I think say be an man crab here. You come back at the match, so cran away here. At least, say, we are a hospital in our man shall.
1: Nessin Ukraine, no.
0: There's a mucusinus. Ah, so Abu Yamu, one few, a big crack hospital cra, woman, tear one gun, just a bibian when we have found one, and then you be a whole car, my obeca CBS. Si. Now, where do you just say, your friend Papa is doing IT? I tell you, just a papa, you may be man show. Your children, any sick, you know, no, who play in a bad one with your and Gabago for my child. Mamma, may come, may say, may my baby who's a sat, may I will be the other. May my will be left kicking. Yes, I. Where they live, my bro, who and I'm a mia bro, what do you do? Your war union, I am panning a day, and in the cool. The chimney, a banner cool, you call her bush, a fork or chair or more, and my in I would. And there, oh my lady, ma, I've heard you, Memphe, me, Anna, me catch on a set, I've heard you, my bread. Oh, bra, me, I was away, I am the commander doctor. And the fool be seen. And the fool be seen
3: now. We won't have known so she will be
1: overfan.
0: So,
3: yeah, no, Obi ti bi kan I say nipa ti mo this one
0: na wa fa.
3: Enye nipa ni de nipa
0: wu. Because science experience wu ja kwere nso obu okunpa memfa.
3: Memfa.
0: Because me be fa wi. 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Yanya fell to Nipano, if you say, Sadi now, Mucherono, Sanonos on Cherono. Now, some bar who move runti near the car to Castle, near the Abua. Nemo, whoa, Sabi Sabin Predias, I want to can ask Obedica Bono, Ubetana Bessia, Mechanical Quatra, or the cannon bow. 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Because what you know, a cow by Babu Bugun Swan. On TV, into the answer to the Kamura. Nothing was over. When I said that, I said,
1: I'm obi gina baabi na o pemo a wuntimi nyada emo ano enso na nka ebia wubetimi
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0: 8:49. 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I won't permit to say. Free him in a buyer. Baby Jan Quanta. Abna.
1: Mammy, the buyer. I could fiat. I would. A bear man of cock a crab. I could pen a crab. Try a buyer, no, you could see it. I said, Barco, your friend. Friend phone so did to you. Bar or more, I'm an old yarino, and I'm a tenor. Try a mobile horn of mine, no. But Sikanin, you are a year offer, and any mammy or know how one can home be.
0: And no, and mammy, a ban and a woofer. About Barbara Fanny near
1: man. Rana Beman or Edda

0: na etwa na sa na sa ba go fa ma jedo num ye ana to be Dr. Mess aye family ene mo jeni go fa ma jedo num ye ba akukura nsa mo jeni awapa.
1: 5 9 65 32 0244 59 65 32 0244 59 65 32
0: Why did you cheat? 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I don't know. 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

0: My dear, the young cashier cook. 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The firm. I only put Yana no way. Can a quarrel consume on no one. Come home and put Yana's one. Oxygen. Come with you. The code if you are crying in a morning for Yana. And me, I knew a dumbness idea could. I pray you would be good. Low density lipoprotein. Then Kaiboa will nipple be unable watch. How can she do a ban, your friend at zero? What do you know what is that? I'll see in the Dinduma. Bemum, one more. Pressure, timber two. Come, what the fufro. That was feed no cry, so eating my pressure. Compared to me, not down. Careful, man, as we're tearful. But Fred Bemma on you, so I did. Crack, Doctor Bacacho said, I told you. Sugar level in the crossroad. What level in the crossroad in a month? Go for my good name, sir. Emma, Obeman, you don't pay the same. Engineer man, what we can fear do, Nemaya or no me. I know what you yell. There'll be a number of family. Why a family plan in a week? Aba, that would be my ointment. My ointment, you would draw. Maybe a yell, ya. But you bring more, I say. And Pompono, yellow and orion. Do pack what don't you? Time for Moko, can't you? Carlos, pass when you go from a Dama fonko eku so much. Aso tag we dama ubenye. Na kapeba muzi light biwo ho. But the crash is the answer. Only. Mm-hmm. Will be a government pharmacy. Go find. And Kasim Air Social Station. There. Obuni and a thousand. Ponga sister coast. Down. No, the other. Number no. 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
1: 0244-596-532. 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
1: 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I say, my friend, a bush and phone number. I'm not getting a bekind. 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

0: Nsobila. Tomu register Dominic Nsobila somewhere between 9 p.m. and 10 p.m. on transfer deadline day 23rd, Sunday. Tomu no register Nsobila. Person, so tomu register branch number 11:20 p.m. Ho. About 39 minutes to the closure of the window, no? And has a register branch in Dominic Nsobila. If Dominic Nsobila was signed contract at the American Vienna Stars, Vienna Football Club, and was signed contract at the American Crahas of Oka, a branch that he could be in some hot.
1: Yes.
0: Double registration and double contract is something that FIFA frowns upon. Association football. And can you cry amateur? Nanya professional. The club be managing and you have the secret and as a manner. Upo, umpo, we are grabbing player. How much more? And now we are in the professional world. And to Dominic Nsobila, the mass for the say, a Diana Football Club say, I'm in an hour valid contract. And the person told me, in fact, Maminka say, the chief executive officer of Adriana Football Club, Junior Collins Atapuku, I confirm him, I say, they signed and registered Dominic Nsobila. TMS, I say, Papa, what do you mean for be registered player and go register? See, what has this year? Maybe I will be one who's registered, if it's possible. Unless who release letter from Kotoko.
1: Yes.
0: Now they are Toso. No one feed at the end of the TMS. They say, a branch of no Siakadi team with Tim Najani Yamai. Nsobila, you name him so to quite call Amarane. And Nsobila Abba. Now, as I say, Oma register branch officially. Adriana, so Oma register in Jahas, 10 p.m. And Oma register in Jahas, go register at 11:20. Has a late cry. We had drama back up the penny and here faced with this drama award the 2020 since 2027 football season. But if indeed Dominic assigned a double contract, assigned the Amahas, assigned the Amadriana, the boy will have himself to be blamed. And FIFA, a friend upon Sadiana, and Yadia FIFA, a Jitum Kra, Mitibiacho, say player B, assigned the Amah two teams of the penny, Mitibiacho. I'm just hoping that one of the clubs, Adrian Drach, let me go jumbo. I'm only hoping, sir, between Drama, Adriana Football Club, and Akras Football Club, Chantro. For me, I have a valid contractor. Nsobila under no duress. And then, such as, yes, I. Nsobila, the fact that you had not been to Drama, in fact, Maminka Wijo, Adriana Football Club, see you, and say, Nyami Adma, Echina. Or is Patin Nsobila, or Drama, so Baba Stati Trade. Atapoku si or expecting Nsobila Echina ewo Doma so or Baba started training with Adriana Football Club. Hard to fall for some idea. Oma register no kulem. GFA Communications Director and publishing list of registered players. No. Or the Abranche Amahazifuk. Interesting times ahead.
1: The original fellow man Richardu Pepe Suarez. Haya kuma 87 points. Nene fem. Yet nice to say ya. Maybe you say ya. You be the man. Mammy, call a doom. Kumasi club in Chenwa. Danny, as I said, Madame Biku, yes. My sweet and honorable Madame. Madame, yesterday. Colas, and again, Buddy, Bambi, and the commander. No, not on your case, if I. No crime in it. But before that, was it coming Sunday? Asante Kotoko Bash Yanom Hatchafok by 2-0. Anane Kunsu Kodjo Club. Watching the show live and clear at Afumim Airport. Champion is a friendly semi champ on more fire. Congrats to Chelsea on last Sunday. Okay. More updates from camp of Chelsea. Pedro. When

0: realize the time Mendy was at Chelsea. Think Sanchez was from Benjamin. Benjamin was five from Adasu Agrik. He up George Pahin and Samuel Dramani. As it was guys live from latest updates from the camp of Hatchifolk and United Akoma Sports. No size Samuel Dramani. Sami, that I see your bomb about so I balance the Samuel Kotumas. Can you? Hi to Yasebe. We if Yasebe, Nadia. Good afternoon. I'm watching live from Paga in the Upper East region. Still, no signing for Liverpool at this season. Assam, Paisa, live from Achuma Boko with Boy and Evandi Evans. Era, whoa, Achuma Boko, and I'm in Nufuasi. Mammy, Beatrice, Reverend Bibi, yes, Ascension Presby, oh, and a Dano, not Mama, a head teacher, Edward, All Saints, Presby Primary, Nanu, ya, and Okori. My Bibi, salute. More fire, I'm watching live from my area, Burkina Faso, Idrisu. A crammer, the name, Champion Piero, Akwaba.
1: I was a middle so.
0: Oh, yeah.
1: Yamia Duma, what do you know? Don't swim here. Mahonia. Oh, Bizam, some way.
0: Oh, when you are meeting me. Ah.
1: Maybe it's missing.
0: Yeah, why just oh, yellow.
1: In a minute, you get.
0: Yes, I've had much. I'm about them, Bizam, what I saw. Never wait to go to the. Mamma Kabira.
1: Okay.
0: Okay. Okay. 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
1: Okay, okay.
0: Sebi biyaboko.
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1: 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Jose Marino, Aquaqua interview, one Samano, Yabetim Natama, to Madden Sanua, William Sanas, a Premier League Gamer, and also Nakamantian, and also Timitota, Chelsea, and a team and a Tinu Fulamata. And one to me pass on some old up ye, and some net to me to Jacoba, sir, Fulham Timno, and some natural fellows with 3-2, and Damatiman, a Dinny Charleston in Nano, Ebena Suo Pedro, Albert and so on, and now go, Alfred Morgaro Jason, so, and some net to me now, Guanadia, may come as our place, Romero, and some answer the Medatron in Nano, Uraman, Pedro Adianum. I mean, Francois and Salanwada, and on about Badi Jessin and Mana, Cobaza, or my Badi Jessin and Mana Mount Fort Cambia, and Yacaso Roma Chelsea, Omana Manadi, a Cassin and Yate, we a player now beside Bayania, and the disaster and a bit to Mako, and let's make Jama play and about when Timber Case, Mua Muni Gidi and Omon Pebabi, and some former to Ampetronidian himself, and to Manum Nabetamasia Jamanana, William Sanwire starting Gemno, 31 seconds, and now Pedro and some now go our Premier League new season. On them that's my man, Yamanano, and some that's my Twitter. I feel more Gal Rogers on them as a player by enter our Chelsea Swing and first and some Premier League Guadama Tima. They didn't Chelsea and Rantinanua. I can't quite need this summer demo runner. They didn't Zabi Alonso Britain is a Nemrantan Napua. I'm a Gwen Etima Quai Germano. Now do my. Kwasiya, says Charles supporters and football of your fans. Omo Kawan Sem Gogupana. Ebino Robert Sanchezna Sanchez at the end of the day. Say say Urama Joseph Fono. I'm what did you pass a deba qua homo or pretend some go pin department in the and who quasar you be say and I'm not to missy not Gary Nufo and some not can be at for Robert Sanchez and some not to say young cam no more Bianca said Chelsea or more go pin department right here SM upgrade abaho and my name and some not to me to us and say near El Crosso I don't know and ya Dianum Ebet Mabua and my Jumadian some not to my cross with Chelsea I bought my dear Omu yet Juma and my name and some not to much of Jabba Kua a toss in the air going pin department or on a team that you copy Gary Nefo and a son some not to draw Nessa Paswaka and it's a toss going to Panadi Asem Shiana was she a Jumanum Ayanas Asso and some net to me Chana Nua a cover some team on a dinner Fulham and your two go second Gua and some pass road runner and some no Jidio Passa Ayano and some Mr. Kanamasa Gono and some natural fire now Raman Premier League in Guadu Passa. On my errors, Edward Wapa, sir, or on my mistake, not only to go. And man, I'm some night in the channel. When him said top two, Obena, Robert Sanchez, Emo. Now, we're not no copiama from, I mean, Francois and him say, I'm with you, my dear, I would drum with you, and I know a 2023-2024 season, at the Barber Pim season, Yatu and Asiati, and you know, Gogu press error, and also the lady to go, so you know, you may not go upon a dinner match of Robert, and I know. A cry, love Robert Sanchez. That was some why your mistakes, no. Makumaku Eita, a lady to go, Samon Samano, yet me not Jamal. Now, you can't say, no. Joseph, what I say, I'm going to go to the Dino Kopioma, the Dino Mac Pandas. Now, came on me Pandas, soon him say, oh no, I receive the UEFA Conference League. I mean, franchise player, and now some of the season trophy, no. I'm a Jamadia Crosswania, so fast call, and some. And I'm on first at and some company for Guayupa, the team that you Rama Mark Pendesa, on Natimi Achuma, on what Jira Passa 12 appearance, on Natiminae, 42 saves, and 25 saves, now no shot from the Imnesa Imbanas Rumpo, I inside a Bosno, or to me a side to Manina, and my name and some Natimito Gantomun Tessa India, Urama Robert and Sasson, so Egusram, or your mistakes, I want to know from last. Season ever, and my Jamadia Crossing in Anno or Goyupa and Dil Robert Sanchez, the Goyupa or Tossin at my Chelsea, or Monsieur Tim Nomino, quoting him as a Obiante, Sam, a good start at my team, the Dinner Chelsea, who was just season. I say, now we have three goals, and let's make Brass at Timothy Fessin, and some let's make Jamal, the Brassini at Jamal Fessintra, and no Chelsea Zabi Alonso say about rectifying Nina. Now a personal election, Sunset. Jama, Sammy says, I don't swim next to me across. So now it's my bomb at Joss and Yaman, you know, and no nuts my cross. So I'm fair, Joss in coma, and no FYI, buying in another side. So Aston Villa, who Raman approximately pay us £65 million. A money bomb player, Nadine Nicholas Jackson. Oh, now reporter, I'm about to say. To say and comedy I to draw Albert and said Jackson ever quite team and Dino Rama Aston Villa no and yes £60 million including bonuses are bit no and some banner see just for example where the corner and went down into omit masum and my Jackson and sweat to my quadia can say bit in a bed drew on the table no so now on my swim I'm a player Nadine Nicholas Jackson I join a team and Dino Rama Wempo and some Aston Villa on with him no and I'm updating a few hour bar. You're doing some old journey to make him out. I was trying to fill up for and say, I'm what did Pastor Jackson on Premier League? What will be that? Now, O'Brien or Omuwa Juma or no let me into Omuwa 65 million pounds. That our first out player now. And no crying so Omuwa and 10 cra. Chelsea for us to say, Sikanum, yeah, because Jackson at the bench. Now, in team in that game, be empty. I'm for my son, Sir Pedro Mo, as was Sir Gumo, Bretton, and Sanyama Bakoya. I will be your pass at 65 bar. Omusum, I'm a Jackson, and sweat to me continuing now, and some Nayan Comedian who's a fire bar. Yet, and Sama who turn them out. When him send the inside as Nibi Sama, a more kind of Sansa Fernandez, the okay, yes, quality team and a Dini City, no, and yet na and Comedia Medicaca, and yet so I do been a Chelsea team, no, among some nice at a date and a time at Diamaman City, where no, I have 120 million pounds, none water, and Tano Massanabe to just 140 million pounds, no. Man City for na ready dia na sa mom yan tom midfield akwako mo from rani ate and then a man first ate Aisha Enzo Fernandez Man City for ni Jason ni nane se ya se wasa dia tum se oba join Man City team na enua story am catch all se Man City for us am prepare se am dem official bit e be from and some no Chelsea am ni amakwa so no ya so am plans and se 100 to 120 on betimi akakan e masia ni anya and said to media, but I don't know, maybe a Chelsea funny to our expectations. I quite call true 114 in on back to whom you know me and Ate, Ninali and Sama Odua, I don't some let to Jaya Chayaunia, I don't submit to my from my brother and Samano, and I'm let to my dear my Jumadian so, and my Jumadian said to my Chacha, Kirby, Mammy Liverpool, Fano and Ray, and I'll send a real put on by Axa, training complex or among Nabaya training idea, Timba Qua, did you want Panasa? I'm quite on Omoka, Liverpool, me and me Timna, the Omo Sassia from last season by the. And near my son, I'm crying. I'm don't need to send your mom now. William Sam and then Jeremy Jacquet among any players. I would drop Van Dyke Munina and some not Johnny Tim Nutrina and some not to Metroja. Now, come on and say your room. I'm my near man and some not to Matrojano for one vet. I mean, fun to him, sir. Alexander Isakamo and then look up here, my Jeremy from Pominano and some not to Murumna. William Sam and Sammy. And I'm out for some now. I'm drink to the bar. Jimmy Carragher, I say, one idea. Oh, believe it's Liverpool. 445 million pounds almost spent here 2025. You know, Ebercom Okopiema books him as the worst Premier League Nessa Okopiema season. Timby Ato Europa and Yamasum 90 because now spent 145, I say 445 million pounds. Now players out of Mopaya Alexander Isak 125 million pounds for on fate 116 million. Pounds. He go Ekitiki, Udama 79 million pounds. Milos Kalkis, I am 40 million pounds. Jeremy Fimpao, 30 million pounds. Giovanni Leone, 30 million pounds. Jolly G. Mamada Saviri, I am 29 million pounds. Now I'm what him away, and I'm more than a dinner and in Niama Ekosudia. Our dinner passer, the worst spending spree. And some not my Premier League side, you know, Liverpool, Diana, we in the 2025. Almost spent 445 million pounds on the place we buy it. And about the West or the San Semino to draw you. And I say, season I won me say and take care. Liverpool team ne be team ah open na sem crabia kra uhu e man yam sweat me because ajuma omo na ya ne last season and in your first game against Newcastle omo kwatre draw no is so clearly say and yam dane Liverpool team no enyam fani omo redima omo adi ajuma time or Britain is a club e ajuma ni nyina no and yam no form and no e Sama Udran and Sofraba, yet there was Sama Udranama, Sir Kenny Douglas, and some not receiving 2026, and the PFA Merit Award to know, and the Asim and the Asana, when I'm the PFA Awards reporter, Banas and Murray, and Nassau Kopiama Nassiman to know, Emma Betra, now, when I'm the Kopiama contenders to know, PFA Player of the Year Award to know, Urama, nomination and also Nabaye, Ryan Shaki, Bruno Fernandes, Sophie Allen Bratalan, Gabriel McGowes, Onum Netimiram with David Raya, and it declined Rice. So, I update a fire banner. When him Sam reports, I about just a Bruno Fernandes, and I say, what's my gym PFA player of the year? No, and so to me, yes, in Asua, Nico O'Reilly, and some at the PFA, song player of the year. No, or some at yes, in Asua, and you may not say an assignment to know, or must submit to minimum update. I buy just a blessing me anyway. And Sabah, Sobadiano, Aria Samana, so Bruno Fernandes, a PFL player of the year, Anam Ukopiama Nico Oriali, and some nice young player of the year, PFL Adiana, yet don't want some out, you know, and some net to meet him out, Shonoso, Amasabia Timasun Sweet Matia, when some out, you know, yet to me at Emma Shonoso. Nah, I'm in front of Saud Ramo Bassa. To say, none water and back at us said Dominic. Livakovic onon ebe joining team and dinu kopia baza Croatia for go upana ni juma dia udwa odini nyina no onon aye juma dia mafine bench am team no ebe katso sa baza fo ne se onu pesa omode ne ba na se 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kwa Reporter Evan is 5:30. We're not Spanish time, no. And I play and I say, Woggy Pano, and some Lande or Bassa Caribbean him. Ababa said, Jumanama near Maninano, and Sweat Macrossuna, Namia Dumortana, and also Wednesday in Medicasano, Ebassat was near Dominic, Livakovic, Malika, Jemisikasam, a Diamond Dana, Samari Cape, and some Natime Jamara. For an abati ever received 2 million euros, I know, a fixed fee plus an additional. 2 million euros. I don't see a dronza. A bit of my buyer say, my car, and I trust them about backup goyupa from 2027. And some let's make a one semino yet to me at Emma or Sonoso, Sanus of Fu Bassa, and some training counts out bane, and a Sam Nuko Pima. When I'm not Frankie Dijon, Frankie et me by training. Now training on set to the Bananca, a Yanidis and Madame Bassa, almost some let him know. No one training the area. Image idea Maui. Aya Frankie is on a 9 at Duffum. And some no goodness a guitarist wativa. One gumpa. Ya don't want some kakra and some let's me animal. Nanin yana sa ya se when no kopiama or return here and now our grass and also no reporter Ivan is sent out of Philippines. And some no kopiama and anima. And to me Brahma said a juma dia ordino on to us and juma. And to still nano or experience discomforta. Or do some let me now then a quatin and chair say. On also Bassa cross sideline BM, I'm an rehabilitation, Yaman Yano, and also Nats and Wato Jano. I have a story of few Bassa, Gutaras Wativa, one compa, and some Naba Frankie John Diana. Yada are crying some Nets and Metima, and what to Madi and so, when himself Bassa and a party, and then Manchester United Yano, and also Nagusa across Madikaka, and I trust a planet of persons. The number of Bassa Fonesses, he goes, Sika, some Manchester Fonesses, so Madrina, or me. No, no, film normally 30 to 40 anybody about it. And so, better my Johnny Amuna, when him say reporter, I buy no Mutumadi Audua, to jam me front to him say, Manchester for no best time, Aquaquare, now I'm consider on books away. Say permanent don't ever to my basso because reporter, I buy HSA, when him say, Michael Carrick, no, Mutumadi Audua, some lady at Chessa, when I love Baka Ope, and yet your crown of Baya Ukopima, Mianubi, and so Sasua. A bit of my point to the for so rano. I'm another body, the other chintinantino, and some nice say, Seno, a general in your first game against Wall City, or Momina Quenya Moneta Gimno, and some never testify to the truth. The other one, Samano, and I'm not to make Dema or Sonoso, and my Jumadian said to my treasure at Dema. Now, Mammy Fontrain is Avaris at Donidia. They said, yeah, and so man, a dang. Now, scenario me no abasa fone demaye ene se nanka ombenya striker na striker no omanya enya de chintina ntia eno so mbetima ha jina scenario no me no a mebe kan won sema germano omo se omo active 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consider our plans nafe a BM and a set deco, a bed is saddest on Sunday strike. Be a summer way number, chair maybe a wind piano. I don't some nets in my drink is now you know, and I'm on some nashe. A lot to call Madrid. I must say, and a dear of Romano Ziano Block, and then Noco Piama Giuliano Simeone, Urama Marcos Loriente, Can in Lee, Ominano, and some Nabas for City, and some Nabayanian Kama, Niaman Arsenal, et me eto Jao Better. Vargas and Thomas Lemar, Juan Musso, so. I'm on some net to me, Johnny Amaniama, and some net to me to job the two amuno, yet to me, Madame Oson or so. By any minute, Tim, they say, Zama, Musiala, and situation, oh, Sir Mukopema, Nami Adama Friday, I'm on some bottom opener, again, Stugato, Bundesliga, or so. Now, I must say, Umbama Squadra, Omedeka Jumano, Pelea Nani, Tim, and Ukopema Wempo, and some night Jama Musiala, and some night Kanum on September 5th, and then Ukopema game on the ball, and yet Sakino Fianinano, Bernum, Umbetta Medinaba, Nanon Sababa, Germania Maninano, and Sweat Macosso Madrid, Elbor, and yet Timani, Tim, and Ukopema Wempo, and yes, Sai Daniami Adamotina Squadra, Omedeka, and new training grounds war, and then Project TB at Jamano, Tibut Kutua Lulin Mestre, Afim denies in Trent Alexander Arnold, Kwanate Kukuala Afi, Karalas, and Okopema, Rodiga, Damsa Dumfries, Mario 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Liverpool, and some Anukopima and Bai, Edin Koma, our PS, and Omasam, a Ramo, our player, Nidine Becola, Etiano, Nane, near Liverpool, they call PS, and in the same. Amodie, Omania Casa, Omo Pepiliano. And I play a Dinner Becola, and so I have committed so about Bob at Jamali Vapu on with him. And there, I'm a sign quire, no PA, you find and say, I'm a value bueno, £145 million. And I said, nah, I know one and I know I can't below 140, no, and I'm a 145. Liverpool for and say, a 100 million, 100 million, no crampono, or we know my dreams are on bed two perpenas of a pepper, a biaben and TV plus bonuses. I'm a Jumadian, some night to match. And there, Sisiamano Casan Comodiano, and some Nassau Basua, one Samano, Yetim at Emadiaca, and Subetimatuans, you know, we swear, Nayam Fancy.
0: Okay, Champion Piero, Rasipi, Yatuaso, so live, Wakoma 87. Ingram and his seven Kakra, or some my United caretaker coaches will perform exceptionally well until they are confirmed. Then everything will begin to decline. But I can't stop supporting them too. Natibongo, Massey Senior High School Languages Department, HOD. Hey, what was? Oh, yeah, my union. My union for more, but Tarek, like you said, the performance last season, that was got a home page. The season is very young. Kofia Jimmy, Blackman, also Pick Farm, and I will hear you. Kofi. Good afternoon, Akuma Sports. Trust all is well. Akuma Sports is like you listening to Sunday teacher in church. Blackman, absolute ties. Blackman. Baba Idrisu, I said, more fire. I'm live from my area. But I'm not sure. Then we have a crack. Now, Friday, and Democracy Cup, no, a basso. Democracy Cup, no, both teams, or money abri. The signings, or Mayana. Ready home, come up. Why are we ready now? Why pa now? Because the readiness, no, that was so. You now, dear, Kaka. Yes, but I'm going to have a message. Atwa pepe. Akwaba,
2: me jozo ben.
0: I mumbra, I Mumra, Abbas Mumra. Yes, what did I say? Chum.
2: What's happening?
0: Vivi Aboko. Microphone, Pajam Kaka. But I will put a bed.
2: Yes,
0: Tradition Wedding. Vivi Aboko.
2: Oba de Adaruma.
0: Mamusa, when you are Democracy Capri.
2: Stopping with a Mamma Quaba.
0: Hey,
2: why are you talking about me?
0: Has she said, Nancy, Nancy, dear man, said I'm here to say.
2: What is it to me?
0: Now, go about Benyamasar on Yadi.
2: Oh, so on Neka,
0: maybe so.
2: What can work up
0: on Yadi?
2: Who buy a wood yeddy? What's our son has?
0: Two bosses. Aron Yadi.
2: A Saudi crown man for this game. What do you mean by Jibi? On Yadi, or Yadi, I could be your love, what could do ye? And cow count some have him. A sure glass on Yadi. Had no bribery any so. It's so class one, Yadi. Goss about so for that. Mimons, what that goes, and it's just a supporters. You need more, eh? You can say, Podu or Nadia. Who could be about 5 minutes? You need a heady bobby. Come on, send you from Abbas on your contract, Tim Biaton. Ali Buenchi, Tim Biaton. New players are known as not to win your chance. We bought 5 minutes, 10 minutes. I'm going to cry a great no man, Mono. I'm going to have a chance. I'm going to call clubs for. Not Benjamin, sorry, Bonnie D, 48 countries in the choir. You're coming in Aboma, a beautiful 4 goalkeepers who times here, who now 100,000 something, or Tosu Fee, or buy it when your baby and Quasabetan. It's way. And what in the Baba Shell, Yamiad Mababara supposed to do. On Penny Papa Fro. I'm a man,
0: Savas. What would you

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I'm here recognized. IFFHS. Or more recognized. The G or Mutumbe, or more was no more. I sing now will be agitum. And no, yes, and you are the club of the century.

0: ti ase e ti ground ground for ni fifa ji omu tumu a asa na yi o ti ma se a fifa ni omu tumu omu nye yi omu nka ho fifa who what when he football o wie no catch us o player we na yard ya na catch him say say dipo dipo na ko na ko to player to na yard ya say wa
1: aha akoma 87.9 FM. Now me and number Friday. I want Baba Yara Sports to the end. That's him. Get to
2: request your mahas goalkeeper. And say, now me and number.
1: Show me say.
2: Me requesting your mahas goalkeeper. My abase can so call where the kodi fifu no. Now me and number. Kodo kodo supporters. But Friday ni njina nyumu yi. 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
1: Okay.
2: Nkobesi. 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
1: Ah.
2: Sa nyom no me. 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Yani born ni posters wa emetwe sika famama no. 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There be am fa ke be side am den lad.
1: Okay. 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
2: 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What's in your mother Friday?
0: Friday,
2: Kodoko supporters
0: on Bepi, on Babano,
2: Benjamin Sari,
0: Epia, and Kubusi, and Sashi.
2: Anna, Abbas, you say. What's in your way, Fata, Mamba, Fata, Fata,
3: Fata, Fata, Fata, Fata, Fata, Fata, Fata, Fata, Fata, Fata, Fata, Fata, Fata, Fata, Fata, Fata, Fata, Fata, Fata, Fata, Fata, Fata, Fata, Fata, Fata, Fata, Fata, Fata, Fata, Fata, Fata,
0: Abbas,
3: Yametoro,
0: Abbas, welcome.
3: Welcome, Benjamin. Benjamin Sari Antoro.
0: Who say?
3: Dalari Antoro.
0: What say?
3: What did you say? Kobesi. What did you say?
0: Welcome platform way.
3: And a mere minute, I got us in Kobesi.
0: Welcome platform way.
3: What did you say? Kino
0: Kano. Welcome platform. On your platform can say way. Who not the rich by yourself? If I'm rich, you
3: know. Welcome.
0: Goalkeepers. Country beyond the four goalkeepers.
2: Abbas, what's it? When you call walk up.
3: Yantono.
2: It is true. And I was it? Dan Ladi
3: Yotono.
2: And what's up?
3: But you could be on the command.
0: What is it? Who's it? Sir, I was Japan. Play a Bia. Uncle Foreign Biada. I look our ball. Sir, Unya international match, and I say a friend blaster, say, and a 20 and a 17. Na e FIFA nko na organize ya say FIFA na 20 FIFA na 17 Abusha pon say hwe records na unya corner a good player pe o ba on tin football no mo biem eni say say o hwe the local players are managers ASCB ni nyina obi a prefer say the player be ko national team no akobɔ international match be boa ana Ghana fo nyina show say ko dokɔ ne ha se de e say the players ko say rebe e benya sika na mne na we betimi aboa e nyina sorry e bomb pa say aside go a wo da no chrome high I go on call. Now has when team turn on come unyaska kakra no come for new team. Okoya ko bompa your bench na tisiki pray na new nuabem. Ye bonu wa ye bonu wa ye bonu wa ye ba ku bi a second match e boy na she no two na bro but na we na mumu se yentono. Mu ye ni ye ni bo no mu se mu. Wo ye do be ye bi obi antono side by. But then lad there. Akwaji dollars ni bi o. I got us akwaji dollars ni bi. Nka Benjamin Sar kwaje dollars ni bia. Nka Abbas nka ntem se nyame aduma Friday on beji la sula la dia mano.
2: Beda se, beda se.
0: Etu ono akwa ba besie.
2: Ejim ba so nko besie no. Wo so comment and say mame nti wonka e wa akoma 87.9 FM. Chum. E wo half for kotoko. And Abbas for Hartifolk. And o ma ba obakofa. Chum le kofa nko besie ba ye. Wa kire mu a. Abbas aji ono so akire mu a. Mame nti wonka ye bedi wonko. Na nyame aduma Friday, 28th of August, and Democracy Cup, no, Basho. Asante Kotoko, and Ebo Home Tichum. My main shall say, infuse, Asante Kotoko supported. Last season, my attendance, I am very poor. This game, more connoisseur.
0: Stop me, Medawasi. Now, myself, I'm going to watch you. Stop me. The American chair and supporters and say, do baby, yeah, supporters, ya bemu a boon temudu. Japan Sawasha, a movie ed in pass, your best shot of 4 and 5. Now, your judge team, Nechi D. Omsa last season, and your team, and creation season, national. 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
2: Yeah,
0: now, treat me grand boy, a bar. Akoroko supporters, and you pa no more back a crack. But second round, no, and your ma as a sign. My supporters in our move. You be real league in the crown, a cab is 6-7 matcher. Six seven matches. I did be you know. Change back a crowd technical team. Hamza. Hamza award junior side need take you over. We introduce him collaborator as a phobia. My matches bomber boy. My supporters in Yanaka say, oh, the Hamza be a crowd here. And Kayama junior side for him take over. And who's the league getting me again? And Jenna senior players in Antanache. He show class and a crowd of supporters, you know, Abamabu. Oh, in place in management to a buyer, you know. Board of directors in me and some women in our bar and some of my kind at your place. Now, can you say, they see last season? No, then, yeah, dear, I got a whole bobber. No, free at Kumasi Conkra, who see a players know who tell some or catch Roman say, I dear near penny last season, yeah. And I guess in so see, I'm found two at your name training. And one cheat and a board chairman and the board members said, I said, the pencil's idea, young triple S and Kwa. Okofa, technical director, Diaba, and a Makofaku, Tinkla, Diaba, or share a technical on a BBI, come. I'm going to catch a place. What be now? Quenya Biana could to be to me for a catim. No, no. I had a bab Wama Wabra watching your coin. Then Momu Passua Braba, you don't celebrate our supporters, Nanny. The two chest signings, I hear, as you see, I'm no case, almost bear 6-7 players on your foreign Edo Maba. I wish a place now. A place of a beer coffer foreign beer the bar. On the chocolate of Kujesina, it's Mikoy. The Kobokina. Akofa Slama by Bushapan Ekoye. Yakofa, your striker from Burkina, Dr. Kwame Tietam, top striker, Yakuba. Tony Yakuba from Burkina, FI. Yako Kamaru. Yakofa strikers, Mienu. Sa strikers, I'm a boy, Muni, the Omoba, Mosha Hasso. O be your baby, or Sa Hasso, woman away. The Kromha, Africa, here was a sea, Bushapani. So two countries I see football mu call man in pa Senegal and Morocco. So bet me a Morocco park of form player was 17 and 20 and 23 the about team with ye. Yes, I war technical team and I saw uncle form yes cut and more knee. Because Ghana blast our crescent to me in Morocco and him. Yet to me in Senegal. It do swear recruitment and penny kakra, but it's some ramen or cassas and say. Now, yeah, mama kai. Tama na coach Basiru for the whole. Omo picky players ni kakra. Players omo ni din. Now share right back yako fan from Vision FC. Vision FC. Sanjaya. Obian who are ni din. Babo akura ne bono. Enye bo akitwa. Respect players and penny for Ruku to the Amaya. Support a bien you are. This season. Owo excuse. Per di amime sheno. And it's not me, sir. I'm saying it's a teamwork in team. Yan, you chemistry in Yamma, of course. I'm saying preseason, nothing. Say, be back by 2-3 days in it, and on my side, send it to me at the A training. But I pay videos, I actually know ye, and you might me about. But I dear boy, pa, and he said, Yanny has a bubble Friday. Because much near Babbon, about Wyan, I'm a supporter, so bless me. Colleague near Babbon, ever such, and so did Kanye has this year. I a cap, I a Babbon, boy, a match, and a bell, one bless and spirit in our it's your best support. Nyami Aduma, you're the match way at test to almost say some pecotocona. Recruitment now, management, name board, no, aye, adiabano. Nyami Aduma, Sunday, Friday. Omunina, and Brava by Rasport. Oh, don't make sure when you soccer supporters any place, mu, Kotoko supporters any football, mu, or Mumashi place, no, yen town much this season. Set a bay and my bitching yaku, more beyond nephew. Kotoko supporter, play out control ball, oh, pass, be a baby, a fat that day, mom. The next match is on Baba. But they back qua may catch a bass and say, "March to come in, Mr. Uncle Man, Penami and Fabona." Because, Mimi Rocos, I'm many, I need the Mamati, I need the Mai, if you want, Mamma, you're paying me, Kavia. Now, that's why I research, I'm going to say, I am Pana, I say, Yampa. Friday, Bia, or guess, Bia, and he has a BCA, a cup match, a diplomacy. Especially, they said, a black coach at the bank. As coach, need to a Bruno, a Europe, by then, to a South Africa. Into a bibini. We are bibini complete. It is all stress and records. Now every Friday cup match Bia say a crowd say a kumasio.
2: Ato Friday morning.
0: Ato omu kwasuru back from the best omu. And kwa biasu, ya sanya kamaru for yanya bokina for. Ya yusu sulama kramani sanyu and edron maomo. The new one across what said room. After I am the ball about super janus and I found an ass. Let's say, oh my bow, me a fit. On one cost of bois. Sonny, I could bank off one behind your dominoes. Then your Cameroon strikers, oh, you know, man, also. Sat two countries, so much soccer of Odessa, then it has your 20, so 20. It's your mopa, match on Pamoma. No more Basua, oh, my gorky pana. Oh, my name, a positive, a boy, and all that, on Pomfanimra. Nobody in Kobe, see a Bethia had ya. You be good and massy potter, whatever else for city.
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0: Wow,
3: tipa wako deny the three lions win. Tipa wako deny the three lions win. 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
3: 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Bebo scoreboard.
0: Fantastic.
3: Ubana chom white 10 series, uko 15 series.
0: Hey. Obia.
3: Never say die. Ya de bebo center line, e we 30 series. Ubana chom one ahwa 10 series, ube na 15 series. Ya de bebo scoreboard, bola chi amakom. Ubana chom white 10 series, ube 15 series. 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You know, Baha was so Korean. You're the world class goalkeeper and Emma Kruma. And yes, Omunya Dino Mutia. Let me know, my dear young
0: group. Anything, tell us.
3: Eddie, in the main place, Ashokotoku. Nine place, Ashokotoku. That's how I do five. You're the love, Ashokotoku Kruma. You're the tear, Ashokotoku Kruma. You're the nine, Ashokotoku Kruma. The major three trophies in Africa has a four going in our secretariat. Emutu Yajinukroma. Champions League, Confederation, Bundika Super, where we have BBR. Super.
0: That's it.
3: That is a Kroma Yeba.
0: Friday, no.
3: Friday, and Yamia Duma Yeba Kroma. Also, Biba Biva. So, what care or care Chinchako Musibo? So, what that was, what did Nama Yatoto? Wa mrenu nyae etie ye bakrom a ye de gaga jobs omunye din ade ye yo football bia ne de ye omo ade ye yo football bia ne de ye omo eji trophy ye aye ye de abesi su ai efra kra ene omo de ba be sa kwa enye de ni ne me di agro te ka cha so supporter say obi amra na omo jona ntwi we are comedian no
0: yeah
3: comedian so behu
0: watch
3: the ball to the ball. Okobo, you know, Egypt is doing this. Kami. Okobo, Egypt, I'm not doing this. Pyramids. But you bought on about 3 minutes. Then tough on the referee because it's on fan. We'll be out and I'm about to power. It's about in your day. 3 minutes, I'm about to the chest. Donanji. Ghana Mbappe. Defend Ghana Mbappe. Ghana Mbappe, Donanji. Who Donanji? Donanji. One of the dreams, Echo Sammy for his confederation.
0: Jabas, Friday.
3: House of Folk supporters. The air cancer in Amiad, my friend, the House of Folk will carry the day. House of Folk will carry the day. What do you say? Now, the truth is, I can't say, I saw Babon in Asamaka, I said, man, where you are, man, where being, and you know what the air can. What need you lame? And you ever dear lame? You better say, Kroman in my channel. You're Kroman, dear, never in Yakoto. You're Timba with that striker. It's a Kerala Munia show. You're queer baby. It's here, yeah, Baha, which is a penny. Yeah, got your money,
0: say. Okay.
3: So, as of folks say, yeah, Bakroma, yeah, the Baha, yeah, Baya, yeah, Jachi, the choir, not James and Samasino. It's also about us, yeah, me, Duma, Friday, born near 4 o'clock. Good position in the center line, and near 50 cities. Yeah, can you ask for that brand? Hey, that's it. Yamra, Obasuna, Benjamin, sorry, Bana, no one, no action records, no. 140 something goalkeepers in the World Cup, Benjamin, Masari, the first five. I will come over 50 cities.
0: But that's it. Yami Adoma, Friday.
2: Friday, ye di ye nimi ya wo. Ena, Democracy Cup no. E baso. Kwa toko, hachifu. Stipo! Ma wosa, why enjoy?
3: Udi ya nimi ya nimi ya nimi ya nimi
2: Oh, is it? I'm for my wife pick up my asim. Is it? Bas.
3: Kind to say here. I cannot car. Omo ya ambassador of the. These are the sort of things that yeah, on share down share. Because the teams in the over team will be out, but how more has no cotokwa you say anything now? Play a bit to be 2 weeks or cotokwa. Bit to be both ACS Olympics. And friend Meteor Scrap. I'll be through house, I need a friend black. Upe upe u media ma go stars money summer test mu bai akotoko ne has flavor ni different oh and intin I had tembia me de minya ya kada bia season bi akotoko asenye yenye ne sa omo omo ka no omo de ka ke se ja oh omo no bo no ombe ye bi na I say tell lie bia no omo de ne ba bo ne ye ne de thing it should be kotoko. This season, on the last season, we complaining about our signing. Say, for professor, so much KG for the year. Yes, I obey hard. Uncle Fadi did drama, and justify players. In Haas, Asai, Bruni, Kapo. I don't want Tiska, Koto play. Koto, Koswa Tiska, Ako play. Look, first time in history. Haas, Kofa, Sean October by, maybe. Koswa, Kofa, and Bella by. I go to know. It's a winning in air back together. You expect a very lively game. The game in the Bay, I knew I'd been a team of you. Friday, you're ready. The stadium, Hoba, Uginis, Ubinia Biano, half time. You have been yabby. The barb, no, Ubinia be, I yet. You'll pay be anti sometimes, yes, you answer say, Subai. And they'll be to meet the TV, you know, Barcelona, Real Madrid. The way I want team, no, I said, let's go cash here, call a good name.
2: I can't believe it. Chelsea.
3: I am not
2: Chelsea, I should go.
3: I am not
2: to

0: game at some point. Na Nidin, our blaster has called until say unya injury. Not because of Bokotoko, but because the performance at Kotoko proved that we deserve it to be part. A lot of players are back in recent years, even the name of Samba Bamua proves he is good enough to lead the attack. A lot of the times, Kotoko try to get things right, especially look at the days of Bashiru Hefoda. Or there are a lot of players be baya. They be brainy momo. But omu yi omu juma omu kone omu se. Omu wa the character, the charisma, the courage to play for Asante Kotoko. It is not about who the names are, but it's about how player bit me adapted to the Kotoko way and play and win at the heart of. So, I was having a feel, sir. A new team, a new coach, but Sinclair, one of the coaches, my bell more closely. Sense of the game, not just Obi Okocha. He, DK Akono, Prosper Nate Ogum, Polak. These are the four coaches working closely with them. Tradi, papa.
1: No, as a word, sir, will be Bob. As well, but sir, what
0: do you mean? I'm a ferry pan, I'm a soup. Baby, you're called South Africa, you're called training, and son, you're called ball match, and you're from Princess. Now, Mr. Kaiser Chiefs, we move a league match, or honey, you're called training. Now, Abontia outside Ghana, a boom, what my Ghana. Yes, sure, Sir Kwame Nkrumah will be winning the money man. Expect, send your Muhu Ghana, no? I don't know who they go. Rose, the idea about you fair, Chiraha, a copier somehow boy Kwano so could do. And shah, now the frustration. I'm sure my fellow
1: will barely contend
0: with them. Because
1: I could see you.
0: Back in that, you will be gone. You will not train on it. I was. Abuzia, sometimes football, and you may be with our coaches, Nikasay, a technical, and maybe all the items in the year in you. But the actual last season, surely I test. You know, would agree, say, the modern mono of Kotoko. Therefore, they have to be changed. I'm not expecting

0: Kabiru check in Curacao. In position ever mami. Na check your mom we walk up of the pen. Your mom we. You are a crabby 48. 48th position is better than our current 65th. But I'm sure Jeff Rodriguez had the episode. Yeah, quite welcome to the band. You are really a credit for Jay's, maybe. And they got at the 65th. Did you really walk up? The performance overall, say, Papa Chang, Black Stars, you know, rankings. But every president of about 24th, Manchester 24th room, and about to be trim, I'm in the Pacrono, and the same message, not Nanjesa, Black Stars, name improve. But this is the recent history that I've just given you about the Black Stars, about the AFCON Ayabo, about the various competitions of the Premier League. And I'm going to tell the amount. I hear for an improvement. I hear for the Black Stars. I'm going to tell you about the Black Stars. How can you the current Black Stars performance? It gives hope. Hope. This is the Black Stars. I've just given you the next AFCON of any over qualifies.
1: Yeah.
0: Moye. How on earth do you draw any graph a project to some Black Stars? Again, if the FA president wants to use the FIFA World Cup of Japan, FIFA World Cup, none of you may catch us. How? I woke up no matter where I'm 48. Come 48. Woke up in your quarter, but you're paying any nanny, you're paying 48. It's in your way, you're 48. And your way will woke up in the performance. Who found the eight, the position will woke up now? And you're better than Ghana's current position, which is 65th. But every president is saying, say, you're not quite sure, yeah. My biggest disappointment is that, but they don't know what the problem is. You see, when you know the problem, you can deal with the problem. When you know the problem, and when it is that you don't have an idea of problem, know what it is, then we are doomed. You have a bread because the panu odia dienem zepeni onim one onion tumsa there is a problem. Anna onion tumsa there is a problem. They say. Onim said there is a problem. Onim. So once you don't accept the fact that there is a problem, once you don't know that there is a problem, and you have a question, because accepting that there is a problem, accepting that you want to get solutions, I am part of solving the problem itself. Because why do you have a problem? And why do you have to say, oh, when you be a fossil, now, sir, how now? Who do you see? How now? And then, but this is the FA president telling us, hey, be a taunting, be beyond a Nakamu Kama, Assembian, you Assembia, my. Now, Black Stars, I'm Kwanso, but it was a penny Black Stars, no if we project it very well, that's not in your project, yeah. The Met Makato is a Kwani and Amson, a Kwan, Yanam Sakakoche, Amenem. Yanam Kwan, Yako Samenem. And a Black Stars and Namso, but Panyin is here. No, I don't know. And this is the problem I have with Kurt Edwin Simon. I know that when one out there, you want to know, will be accepted. Sometimes you have difficulties in accepting certain things, but maybe I am first up the penny. Sanka Kurt, you know, Gia Tum boldly said, you have a problem with the Black Stars. That a bit me, ama. The confidence to those of us sitting outside the wall say, oh, then I'll make my final solution to it. Don't you tell Black Stars, no problem. Now you're GFA president. You work to find solutions to those problems. Here we are. The man doesn't accept that there is a problem. The man is saying, say, I'm quite so probably, and I'm near pa. I'm quite a number of Japan. Say, yeah, dear. Sonny, I'm 75 dear, just here, no solution, be an amboa. This GFA current leadership of it, root of the matter, is a penny. I say, if you know, and so if you say, if you know, yes, you're better because the union to the problem on us, a Black Stars, and I'm quite sure. I'm a cousin, we want an open debate with them.

0: intellectual discourse with them. Nanka me come di. I chira Black Stars. Baby, I have fall. I be drunk. I be drunk. I be drunk. I be drunk. I've gone 2019 about semifinals. I've gone 2021 about final. Nan kebi ono so project here chese me dia me bwana said the me kind the fact of the matter say from round of 16 to group stages to not qualifying hey the Black Stars, how do you tell me that the Black Stars is in the right direction? I think that the man doesn't even respect the average Ghanaian now akoma idi boy you know some for book ram for my
1: okay Pepe, thank you. Yes, the president of the Ghana Football Association Ket and what they are to do, I said the Black Stars are moving. Yes, now, Bijina. Black Stars, Emma Afcona, they are just 4 times. The last time was in Afcon, Yenibi. Afcon, Obekai, if 2008, Airban 2006, or finals, what was to be Annie, if I think you beat me, Ajibi, and Jimmy and Yumbakogra. Say, yet me call AFCON no, that group stages here exit. The last AFCON you unqualified. In 2010, you could walk up just a kick away from semifinals. Thank you, you're the first African country you bought semifinals. You bought quarterfinals there. The last walk up, round of 32 in the field. In the direction now, you say, coach, grab last as an inhibit. We are moving in the right direction. Direction, Bayern. Right, Monka Sanchez, so we need as a Pabia Catania, ya one canon into me. Kawa Nutuma. We be named the woods into one canon into me. In same way, dear. Maybe a more bend, no, and I encourage the man to make it. But if indeed you, as an intelligent person, as the FA president, let my shut up if he doesn't have anything for us, canon into me. Blasters are moving in the right direction. Now, Yaji Afcon, walk up in the Aquaya day. So, ain't you, Obra, Ninsim, because the Blasters are in the right direction. Yeah. So, walk up, Russia ball or move. I bring game.

0: When you be here, we can celebrate. As a World Cup, could have done far better than the game against Iguim. Their talent to be at the core in terms of attack now. I think they were underutilized. But to talk about the right direction, it's confusing. Any new call for them hasn't been the best. That's never not 2019 up to now. No. A struggle to find the best way to solve the issue of the blasters. They are competitive and they a call to the world stage and big teams, you know. This time around, yeah, who is that? It may be in the president's own assessment, and he feels that he is on the right path and has a right. But I know I've shared a bigger channel, and you would not begrudge the president for saying, maybe I don't know. Ankasano, that is how he sees the whole situation. But last us represent millions of Ghanaians. The millions of Ghanaians, you ask them, say, they think that the blasters are not echoing to them. I also think that a lot of them. They will not. We should be acquiring a World Cup now. Find that, say, we need to change a lot of things. Get a positive result. Meaning how, who we settle on as players, say, they will acquire more opportunity. Yeah. As a follower of the game, and as a Ghanaian that Marshall Blasters, you know, playing against some big teams on the continent of Africa, in the world, I think that we fall short of maybe I need a wonder that you two say we are in the right direction. Blasters, yeah, might be able to say Italy, even though. Performance that you want a blasters team, it's in a man and call your headaches. You want a blasters team, a bubble half corner, Pierre Pra, but yet we managed to get to the semi final and we did well. Yeah, your blasters are could be second at the half corner twice in recent years, they called 2010, 2015. We were second. See, in the blasters now, they as against the current blasters. I mean, for semi G2 as. A Ghanaian said we are on the right path and a new man. We have a huge room to improve. What say you better my agenda cost? Yeah, Juma was seeing in Ian Sakon and I said, oh, more the football. I'm not sure the seriousness. I was on the court, Juma. Not about saying this or that. I think that will not help. But rather, say any action oriented and try to change the fortunes of them.
1: Okay, so when I say, my man, my baby wishes in Afi Yemra, MPK. I'm coming, young Kwe, young Shay, na Yemfa, baby wishes in the chat. Higher command 87.9 FM. Yes, Dapa, word my son, Uchima, baby Kasipa, Uncle Hana, Usia. Of Kuchi Bekwame, Kuchi Bekwame, a ho and a Hana. Wo Hana. The Passion wish you a happy, happy birthday, Radin Shaw. Ah, Embrem. Mamma to us, way every. We are myself from Mikamas, suffer or nickname, suffer continental. Was it in the Yonko Suffer? I was yet a regular listener of a command. 87.9 FM Sports. Reverend Thomas Frimpong. Reverend, we are head pastor of Eternal Gate of Christ at Kote Didiakon. Reverend, and then happy, happy baby. Aniaka boom. Reverend Thomas Frimpong, the head pastor of Eternal Gate of Christ. I wish you a happy birthday, Radin Shaw. Oyonko Safo Continental, and I. Reverend Thomas, happy, happy birthday. Afemi Ankasame, Madam, Madam Biku. Yes, Mrs. Biti Tamponsa, my sweet boss and Madam. Madam, Solange, Enya Nimunyam, Omane Mienu, Afe Ura, Mr. Nicholas Tamponsa, myself, Enya Busheni Yina, Yakabum, happy birthday. Yame Enkosun Shiao, na Onyo Kese. Yes, Madam, and I have a Zaka video na Udia Salon. Belated happy birthday, Radun Kosun Shiao. On your case, and apart, you know, so I couldn't appear. Happy, happy birthday. Ah, oh, Emma, and then my me, oh, Emma, and your fee, rich, and yeah, Yakanina, yes, Mabiku. Then, my men to us, when so effie, Kwame Adu, say, happy birthday, Cassia, and come on, Mr. Tony Afuakwa, Mr. Tony Afuakwa, we are the CEO of Tony Sack Electronics. Our doom, your birthday. It's hey, Tony. Happy. Come in. And we see Tony Afuakwa of Tony Sack Electronics. Happy birthday. Japan, happy birthday, Kasepa, Enko, Emma, Kamado, Enna, Ednam, Yeshua. I wish you happy birthday, Yamin Shao, Monyo Kasi. Now, what you man know, Eradimia Pim, want to Nishano, Emusiti. Happy birthday to you, Mr. Tony Afoko, the CEO of Tony Sack Electronics. Edu, baby.
2: Yeah, because you're bright, Seals Akumana. Bright, Abiye.

0: Franco and Fama Jocent Fashion House. Jocent, as he informed to him, is open Tadiato. Original ones, Ninano, when he came with Jocent Fashion House. Kumasi City Mall, your best shop right, a doom, Oba, and can I talk my brothers when night Jocent? A doom one anno, Oba, a PMO, a war, a shea, and no a year, a boss of a Busan Mabineho, KJT and Hello of him, a Dijerimo, the Pacho Upe Shuato, Upe Snickers, Adidas, Nike, Puma, Balenciaga. 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Born to be a Wanamotus. Evangelist Isaac Bons, one workers in Nano, Yan Chamo Sanso, and Fita, Kofi Mechanic, as of mechanic, as of China, no, also Baba Jumapa Afi, Sokode. No man, the canon can any more you want to imagine. I mean, Shabunya.
1: Yes, another birthday wish. I say Emmanuel Asante, Mr. Asante. Yes, now, oh, Blessed Trinity Leadership Academy. They say we are general manager. I work end to end media college. I work Tetegu Accra. And your birthday, Emmanuel Asante, Mr. Asante. Happy birthday, ready in show. Now, Omi, what was him? Now, Ultra was him. 0322 number 0243 114497. Also, over to your friend Waba. Hello, good evening. Hello, good evening. 0243 114497. Hello, good evening. Good evening, baby. How can I help you? Hey, thank you. Oh, no, sorry, dear. Out there, I said, line no, said that, and now, Papa, Mamma, try. We let's pick you, Mamma, try with you. Hello, good evening. Hello, to 1-4-4-9-7. Hello.